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1: Say ye,
0: yeah, what do man come with in a pack and embassy war?

Edian will be you. Bronya Brandian in a brand to Mamre. Edian will be you, Siake. Edia Ben will be here. Bronya Brandian in a room cookway. Edian will be you, Siake.

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0: for Megumia Mugumbraco, Mamanco. 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
0: for say, yeah, Miami, yeni.
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Edian will be yo. 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Bronya Brandy and I will cook way. 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

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Minimum, any minute, yes. My, yeah, yeah, yeah, yeah, yeah, yeah, yeah, yeah, yeah, yeah, yeah, yeah, yeah, yeah, yeah, yeah, yeah, yeah, yeah, yeah, yeah, yeah, yeah, yeah, yeah, yeah, yeah, yeah, yeah, yeah, yeah, yeah, yeah, yeah, yeah, yeah, yeah, yeah, yeah, yeah, yeah, yeah, yeah, yeah, yeah, yeah, yeah, yeah, yeah, yeah, yeah, yeah, yeah, yeah, yeah, yeah, yeah, yeah, yeah, yeah, yeah, yeah, yeah, yeah, yeah, yeah, yeah, yeah, yeah, yeah, yeah, yeah, yeah, yeah, yeah, yeah, yeah, yeah, yeah, yeah, yeah, yeah, yeah, yeah, yeah, yeah, yeah, yeah, yeah, yeah, yeah, yeah, yeah, yeah,

0: 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I am Ayo Emmanuel Ojo. Today is Friday, and I welcome you to our broadcast for today. From 5:05 to 6 a.m. this morning, music will be coming your way to start your morning. And right after that, at 5 minutes past 6 o'clock, reflection will be coming your way to help you kickstart your morning with deep words of thought to help you reflect on how to start the day. And at 6, then, the headline news will come your way in English and Yoruba language, and followed by Perspectives Unlimited by 6:30 a.m. Do not forget, for sport lovers, at 7:30 a.m., AM Sport will be coming your way. Agbeya Weronya Gomagbe at 8 o'clock. And Living Well 360 would end at 9:30. And Wazobia Platform at 10 up until 12, when the world news will be coming your way. 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
7: 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I am Anne Akeju, and today I want us to reflect on the wisdom of putting something aside, meaning saving. Have you ever noticed how a tiny drop of water, when it falls consistently, can fill a bucket? Saving works the same way. It's not about how much you earn or how big the amount is. It's about having the wisdom to put something aside no matter how little. Life has a way of teaching us that seasons change. There will be days of plenty and days of scarcity. Think about the story of Joseph in the Bible. During the years of abundance, he wisely stored grain. When famine came, Egypt had enough to survive and even help others. That's the power of putting something aside. Many times we make the mistake of thinking, I'll start saving when I start earning more. But the truth is, if you can't save from the little you have now, you won't magically start saving when you have more. Savings is not about the amount, it's about discipline. It's about creating a habit that says, I value tomorrow as much as today. And here's the awesome thing about savings. It gives you peace of mind. It reduces anxiety when emergencies come, because they will come. It keeps you from being at the mercy of debt and dependency. And more importantly, it teaches you patience, self-control, and trust in God's provision. So what's the wisdom in putting something aside? It's realizing that what you keep today will serve you tomorrow. It's knowing that your future self will thank you for the small sacrifices you make now. Even if it's just a little from each earning, put it aside. Over time, it grows, and that little drop by drop becomes a stream. Think about the market women. Some of them, no matter how small their daily profit is, will drop a little with their jaw collector. At first, it looks like nothing, but at the end of the month, when they gather, it becomes a blessing. That is wisdom. As Proverbs 21:30 says, the wise store up choice food and olive oil, but fools gulp theirs down. Don't spend all your money today. Learn the wisdom of setting something apart for tomorrow. Maybe you are wondering, how can I even start saving when what I earn is already small? Let me share a few tips to help you. Number one, Make a budget of all income coming in. Number two, start small and be consistent. Number three, try daily or weekly savings. Number four, join a thrift group or ajo. Number five, save before you spend. And number six, use a separate account or savings app. Sometimes seeing the money makes it easy to spend, but keeping it out of sight in a bank account or app that is not your everyday account can help you to stay disciplined. So here's my challenge to you today. Don't despise small beginnings. Don't say it's too small to save. Start where you are. Even if it's just the cost of one bottle of soda, put it aside. 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I am Anne Atkeju. 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

right. Many thanks for joining us this great Friday morning on Perspectives Unlimited. It's a great pleasure to be here again this morning. Thank you so much for your state. Good morning to you, Nigeria, and good morning to you, Ibadan, the capital of your state. 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Perspectives Unlimited is live on radio this morning to take you through major dailies, stories making the round in our nation, Nigeria, for today. Today is Friday, the 8th day in the month of May 2026, the 5th month in the year 2026. And right from our studio, it is 6:34 a.m. Good morning. My name is Ayo Emmanuel Ojo. Let's start our morning right after prayers, right after reflection, and so many other great, activities that we must have done to kickstart the day. Let's begin by keeping ourselves abreast of what's happening in the nation for today. Good morning. This morning on the program, we have the Punch newspaper, the Nigerian Tribune, and the Vanguard. And from the three dailies for today, we're going to run through top stories making the rounds for today. Let's begin with the Punch. Sunbeth to launch 70,000 naira MT cocoa, 80,000 naira MT cashew processing plant in March 2027. Page 8, 2027, Jonathan concedes comeback as court hears eligibility suit today. And of course, still the final story on the front page of the Punch. Primary elections, APC consensus, push faces resilience in state. Yobe Ogun Sokoto Plateau Kwara aspirant opposed consensus, demand competitive race. Ondo Benue Oyo gear up for primaries as Tinubu Gulf aspirant submit nomination forms. APC adopts direct primary for presidential tickets.

Moving on to the Nigerian Tribune. Major story, uncertainty over Jonathan's links to 2027 presidential contest. Contesting for the presidency is not a computer game. I will consult widely, he says, as youth rally at his Abuja residence at Nigeria has highest voter apathy. Court to hear suit on eligibility today.

To block forum shopping on page 5. NAS governorship pre-election cases to start at Federal High Court. Presidency opens at appeal court, terminate at Supreme Court. And to, of course, one of the biggest stories possibly of the week, defections hit PDP in Oyo. Aspirant lead exodus, party members fill APM form on easy calm over Adekambi as Makinde's choice. Owosheni resigns as special advisor on security.

Now, moving on to the Vanguard, I'm going to start with a photo story here where the Vice President Shettima submits Tinubu's nomination form, Vice President Kashim Shettima, with members of the Progressives Governors Forum during the submission of the President Bola Tinubu presidential nomination and expression of interest form to the National Working Committee of the APC in Abuja. In South Africa, federal government moves to evacuate Nigerians from South Africa. Economists caution against blanket selection on South African companies. Targeting South African businesses inappropriate, counterproductive. It amounts to economic self-sabotage, says Oyedikachi. Nigeria can't afford to jeopardize future partnership with SA. On page 8, 2027, Jonathan weighs presidential comeback. On the same page, Senate makes U-turn, resigns controversial rules, barring fourth-term senators. Comes with a couple of riders, 6 governors, 5 ex-governors, later carried the loser wife, Betty, joined 11th Senate race. On page 9, Nigeria now working, Shettima insists, submit presidential nomination form. In Taraba, how I am handling local government autonomy, says Kefas. An oil price drops, marketers keep pump price high. You find that on page 19 for today, and that's all we can take on the front page segment of the program. Once again, welcome to the show.

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1: Taking their jobs. Okay, Nigerians, come home. I take over the job of MTN. Nigerians, come home. I take over the job of DSTV. When we hit back, the president of South Africa will not only talk, he will go on his knees to recognize that Nigerians cannot be intimidated, and we do not condone any war life being lost. If a crime has been committed under South African law, they have a right to bring any sort of person to justice. But to kill our people as if we are helpless, we are not. By the time we turn in the...
2: Eric Oshomole, I represent the people of Edo North. I do not intend to repeat any of the statements that have been made very eloquently by all of those who have spoken. And my point is not only informed by the fact that we were all contributors to the struggle against apartheid. I remember very well that it was because of the struggle against apartheid that a Nigerian president, then head of state, Murtala Mohammed, declared before the Americans that Henry Kissinger, who was Secretary of State, was not welcome to Nigeria. In the words of General Murtala Mohammed, he said the era of gunboat diplomacy was over. Nigeria's commitment to eradication of apartheid is non-negotiable. And they proceeded to nationalize British Petroleum because the British too were supporting apartheid. So I can understand the pain that where we have built relationship, today we are looked at as if we are a burden. But for me, sir, I didn't come to the Senate to lament what is not right. And I know that in diplomacy, there is the law of reciprocity. What are the issues in South Africa? The president of South Africa did campaign openly that foreigners were taking the jobs that South African people could do. That is why his hands and his legs are tied. What is my response? These Nigerians who are in South Africa, they are not there on holiday. They are there to work and to earn. And which kind of job are they doing? There are two categories. Many are traders. Others are doing maybe some high-skilled jobs. So my view is that it is time to reciprocate. This Senate should adopt a position that MTN, a South African company that is cutting away millions of dollars from Nigeria every day, that Nigeria nationalize it and withdraw its license, so that Nigerian company can take over the MTN business and recruit more people. Those coming from South Africa will find good jobs working with the company that will replace MTN. And I know that South African president has interest in MTN. The second is that we ask the Minister of Communication of the federal government to revoke the DSTV, which is also a South African company that is cutting away millions of dollars, even abusing, resorting to practices that will not even be accepted in South Africa. I don't want this Senate to be sharing tears, to sympathize with those who have died. We didn't come here to share tears, and I'm not going to share tears. If you hit me, I hit you. I think it is appropriate in diplomacy. It's an economic struggle. What the black South Africans are saying is that Nigerians are taking their jobs. Okay, Nigerians, come home. I take over the job of MTN. Nigerians, come home. I take over the job of DSTV. When we hit back, the president of South Africa will not only talk, he will go on his knees to recognize that Nigerians cannot be intimidated, and we do not condone any war life being lost.

0: All right, you're welcome back to the program. Thank you so much for joining us once again. Perspectives Unlimited is live on Wells Radio 89.3 FM, your preferred wholesome radio, excuse me, and on your state's number one family radio station. You just listen to the voice of Adam Soshomale on the floor of the house. As regards the xenophobic attack going on in South Africa, the xenophobia, and of course, how it concerns Nigerians and what he thinks is the best position to do. Someone said to me that while he may not agree on Adam Soshomale's position, if this were to be a Nigerian business in South Africa right now, the South African government may probably take that decision. But if we do that in Nigeria, I believe Nigerians work there, and more Nigerians work there. I believe in each of the companies, I probably know more than five people that work there, and so many other families that depend on these companies. What is the way forward? We look at that and more this morning. It's in similar stories on the front page of the Vanguard for today. And as always, we just touch down, say, one or two stories that made the rounds in the course of the week. Mr. Lale Konsoni joins me in the studio this morning. Good morning to you, sir.
1: Good morning, sir.
0: Good morning. How are you doing today, and how has your week been?
1: I am doing very, very well. How about you?
0: Very well. Thank you. All right. So let's start with the power sector. I listened to you on Agbomegbe yesterday morning when you did, maybe a quick spotlight on the new Minister of Power. They said, Nigerians, calm down. He just became the minister. But the interesting thing I said to Sam Adeleye last night, since he became minister, I've not had power. And so I'm just thinking, sir, what's going on?
1: I thought I was alone. Since this guy became minister, I've not had power for 1 second in my house.
0: Oh, wow.
1: And that is a very bad omen. It's like he's starting the journey with the wrong.
0: Is that, again, I mean, that's on a light hand, because
1: that's
0: about him. Before Adil Abu left, too, there was a time we didn't have power for weeks.
1: Someone like me will not really discuss Adil Abu anymore because he's no longer there. Mm. I don't dwell on the past. I focus on the present and, of course, the future.
0: On the present.
1: Should anything go wrong with the power sector today, the first person to hold responsible is the president. Oh. After the president,
0: the minister,
1: the guy appointed by the president to oversee that sector. So it's the president today and Tebi, no longer the president and Adil Abu.
0: The Senate on Wednesday confirmed the appointment of Ambassador Shola Enikolaye as the Minister of State for Foreign Affairs and Joseph Ola Sunkami Tebi as the Minister of Power, giving legislative backing to the president's latest cabinet reshuffle aimed at strengthening diplomacy and stabilizing the country's troubled electricity sector. The confirmation followed the nominee screening at the plenary, where they were subjected to scrutiny and responded to questions from lawmakers before being cleared by the Senate. And right after that confirmation, major headline made, you know, the rounds and on the lips of a lot of Nigerians. Hold me responsible if grid collapse continues. The new Minister of Power, Ola Sunkami Tegbe, on Wednesday assured Nigerians that the era of repeated national grid collapse, erratic power supply, and persistent vandalism of the power infrastructure would soon be brought under control, pledging urgent reforms to stabilize the country's troubled power sector. Tegbe gave the assurance during the screening at the plenary in Abuja, where he was later confirmed as the Minister of Power following questioning from lawmakers over the state of electricity sector in Nigeria. Congratulations to him. Well, this is a very big sector to step into, as we've been here since the day of NEPA, transition into PHCN, and then the discos, and then the new names across major regions in Nigeria. Ola Sunkami Tegbe is definitely wearing one of the heaviest agbada in the cabinet of the government at a time like this. But let me get your view to of course, that statement that we should hold him responsible, I'm not sure. I do not have facts now. Otherwise, I probably would have gone back to when Adelabu was also elected as the Minister of Power to compare some of the statement, if he also said anything
1: I'm not sure similar if, to I'm this. Not sure if Adelabu said that, but I am 100% sure the president said that. And should anything go wrong in the country, hold me responsible. I didn't beg for this job. I campaigned for this job. I know what this job is all about. So should I fail, don't give excuses on my behalf. Hold me responsible. As Mr. President Pastor failed, Mr. President has failed beyond measure. And yet, not just that, he's staying in office. He's also seeking a renewal of his four-year term, meaning such a pledge holds no water in my country. Politicians do not understand what making a pledge means, because were they to be fully aware of what it means, they wouldn't be behaving the way they are behaving. So I will not, and I repeat emphatically, I will not be taking Joseph Olatokunbo to be seriously on what he has said. I can only begin to take him seriously should the power situation begin to improve drastically. That is when I now say, okay, this guy knows exactly what he's talking about. But if it's about George, count me out, bros. That's how they do.
0: Let's move to South Africa and talk about this xenophobia going on in South Africa. On the front page of the Vanguard for today, federal government moves to evacuate Nigerians from South Africa. The federal government has commenced agreement to evacuate Nigerians willing to return home from South Africa following renewed anti-foreigner protest and the rising tension in part of the country. The Minister of Foreign Affairs, Mrs. Bianca Odumegwu-Ojukwu, disclosed this yesterday after a telephone discussion with South Africa's Minister of International Relations and Cooperation, Mr. Ro-

0: imposing blanket sanction on South African companies operating in the country, saying it will amount to self-sabotage. The call for caution came amid repeated calls for from various quarters, including from the Senate, urging the federal government to go beyond diplomatic pressure and explore economic sanction, particularly targeting South African multinational companies operating in Nigeria. Senator Adams Oshiomhole from Edo North had at plenary in the Senate on Tuesday suggested that operating licenses of MTN Nigeria and MultiChoice Group, among others, should be revoked. Arguing for economic retaliation, Oshiomhole proposed nationalizing MTN Nigeria and suggested a 30-day boycott of its service. The lawmaker said that Nigeria must respond firmly to protect its citizens, citing the principle of international relation. Right, let's start with a statement made by Adams Oshiomhole, the one I played a while ago. Let me get your view on that, that statement made by Adams Oshiomhole. And as a part of this report here, the conversation that the Minister of Foreign Affairs, Mrs. Ojukwu, had with the Minister of International Relations and Cooperation in South Africa, where the punch described that the South African minister expressed reservation about the Nigerian execution. Well, it's just one word in several other letters. It carries a lot of weight. Why the reservation when you can always take action if indeed the government wants to do anything? Let's get your thought in. Adams Oshiomhole's statement and, of course, the reservation as described by the Vanguard.
1: Thank you very much. For Eden Oshiomhole, what he said didn't come to me as a surprise. I understand that Nigerian politicians lack gray matter, because anybody with an item's worth of brain wouldn't have said what he said. What he said is, as far as I'm concerned, a continuation of war against Nigeria and Nigerians. What exactly do we have in these places? Not one viable, in this particular place, I mean, South Africa, not one viable economic entity. What we have there is churches and mosques.
0: Nigeria.
1: Yes, in South Africa. What exactly do these people have in our home country? Companies giving us what our government cannot give us. I'm talking about jobs here. Can Adams Oshiomhole swear with his two eyes that doesn't have an MTN line? Can he swear with his head that he doesn't have the STV at home? Has he discontinued subscription to either of those two? But you will come online and begin to, in a very hallowed chamber, a place where dignity should be the order, dignity, order, and common sense should be the order of the day. You come there and begin to say nonsense. Thankfully, someone like that is not president right now, because he would have done exactly what he is saying, which would have meant a lot of negative things for Nigeria. I'm not just talking about people who are working there today. I'm talking about, the world is a global community at this particular point in time. Should you take such a step? Trust me, for the next 20 years, your country will not attract a foreign investor, because they will know that just a little disagreement can happen at any time. It does happen almost every day.
0: Well, can we call the xenophobia a little disagreement?
1: No, I'm coming there. All right. I have strong words for the South African government, South Africans themselves. But this is not, saying you want to withdraw the licenses of those companies is not going to solve the problem that is on the ground. He needs to know again that the telecoms company he's talking about is no longer owned by the South African entity. A lot of Nigerians actually have shares in that company today. They are listed on the Nigerian Stock Exchange, meaning it is now owned by Nigerians. I'll be surprised if he doesn't have shares there. If he doesn't have shares there, can you tell us his children don't have shares there? Yet you are saying that, oh, we draw the license. That's a talk without connection to his deposit of common sense, if at all he has any. Now talking about what the South African government

0: You know, it's I'm going to touch on four different entities here. The Nigerian government, the Nigerian people, the South African government, the South African people. Let's start with the Nigerian government. Why exactly are Nigerians living in Nigeria?
1: You know what? Let me hold your thought for a moment so we pay some bills. And when we come back, we start on a fresh plate. I'd like to look at all of these angles one after another. You're still listening to Perspectives Unlimited on Wells Radio 89.3 FM. We're going to take a break now. And when we come back right after that break, we're going to dive straight into the body of the show, where we look at the South African issue and, of course, the primaries and all of the, you know, storm and challenges in the APC as regards to the primaries. Stay tuned.
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0: 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You can call the studio line this morning to join the conversation going on, especially the xenophobia or xenophobic attack in South Africa as it concerns Nigerians. A statement made by Senator Adams Oshiomhole. And of course, the plan by the federal government to evacuate Nigerians from South Africa. 0916-893-1000, 0915-333-893, and 0911-333-3893. And of course, from reports that we have right now, quite a number of Nigerians already putting their names to be evacuated back to Nigeria. In Pidgin, they'll say you don't reach. Mr. Lalu Kasani was up to something. Let's get your view on all of this.
1: I should start by saying that despite the fact that it's a state of war in South Africa against Nigerians and other African nationals, the federal government is saying that you must pay before you can leave South Africa. That is a crime against Nigeria, against the Nigerian nation. You don't do that. You don't do that. So if you cannot afford to pay right now, then you rather stay there and die. That is what it means to the Nigerian government. I mean, that is an unpatriotic move, in my opinion. Let's now go back to what I was saying. Four different entities are wrong here. Number one is the Nigerian government. What exactly does Nigeria have for Nigerians at home? Death, insecurity, joblessness, lack of power supply, bad roads, no access to healthcare facilities and stuff like that. That is exactly what the Nigerian government is giving Nigerians. For Nigerians going there, of course not everybody, but I have taken my time to understand that part of the reasons why South Africans are hungry at Nigerians is because Nigerians are selling drugs to their minors. I can say this and defend this anywhere. I cannot and will not stand for anybody doing that.
0: Wouldn't that be generalization?
1: Like I said, not
0: of Nigerians. So probably they are just blowing things out of proportion.
1: Chief, like I said, not everybody, but yes, Nigerians are selling drugs to their minors, and I have seen instances in Nigeria where people were selling stuff like that to minors, and they were mercilessly beaten. In Nigerians versus Nigeria here, I have seen that before. So if they are going after people who are destroying their future, I would not be the advocate for people who are destroying the future of another country. Let's now talk about the South African government. They are not doing well. I am thoroughly disappointed in them. Thoroughly disappointed in them. Especially the president. He is talking from both sides of his cheeks. This is not part of us. We are not aggressive. We are not offensive. The following day, we say, people who are in South Africa too need to learn the culture of South Africa and not upset South Africans. That is not what you should be saying when your citizens are doing what they shouldn't be doing. You should be very, very tough and firm. If you do this, this is what you're going to get. Not that, you support it today, you criticize it tomorrow. And if you are given a technical support, people are going to say, our president is actually behind us, so let's go full throttle.
0: Hello, good morning to you.
2: This is Adenke from
0: us. Thank you, Adenke, for calling us.
2: Yeah, you need to know they are going to evacuate Nigerians from South Africa. So I think Nigerians that are willing to come back would be assisted to do so, as they should not be left in South Africa where they are no longer comfortable and safe. And besides, I live in our country, good enough. I don't see any reason why they will go to other countries to search for Zuna Pass. Thank you very much.
0: Thank you, Adironke.
1: So back to what I was saying. The South African government is not doing well at all. For the people of South Africa, I have words for them, but that word is not, those words are not appropriate for the platform we are on right now. What I can say is that a bundle of embarrassment to Africa. I paid money. I donated to South African cause. I can remember then they were taking plates around secondary and primary schools to donate money so that we could free South Africa from apartheid control then. And this is what they are using to pay us back. That is nonsense. But guess what? Of all four entities that I have given their own share of blame here, it's the Nigerian federal government that I'm going to blame the most. What exactly do you have for your citizens at home? What you have for your citizens at home is what you are going to request on their behalf when they get outside. Hmm. When the war in Iran broke out, the federal government said, okay, we are trying our best to reach out to Nigerians in Iran, in Dubai, in Saudi Arabia to come back home, but they are saying they are not coming back home. And it's exactly the same thing for South Africa. There are thousands, if not tens or hundreds of thousands of Nigerians in South Africa. But guess what? Just 130 have signified interest to come home.
0: To come back home.
1: And
0: others would rather
1: what they are saying is that, okay, they are chasing them here. They want to kill them here. Fine. Back home, are you safe? I couldn't answer that question. How sure are you that you're not going to be kidnapped from point A to point B? So it's like living death to run into death. I'd rather stay where I am.
0: Do we have
1: South Africa? When I heard that, I almost burst into tears for the Nigerian government.
0: Do we have a good number? Chukwuemeka asked that very good question on Wednesday, that how many South Africans do we even have in Nigeria? Setting their minds.
1: You are a Nigerian. You know things are bad in Nigeria. Would you go to Syria? Syria is to Nigerians what Nigeria is to South Africa. If you are not a core technocrat brought in by any of these multinationals to come and do a specified role in Nigeria, trust me, no South African would come here, because it's like you waking up tomorrow morning to say you want to go to Afghanistan. That is how much we have destroyed our country. So like I said, the Nigerian government, the Nigerian people, the South African government, the South African people, the biggest receiver of my blame this morning is the Nigerian government, because there are things being worked. I mean, they are attacking Africans, yes. Are they attacking North Africans? No. Because those ones are not even going out, because their government is trying to take care of them at home. But here, the Nigerian government doesn't know whether you are alive or you are dead. So why would the government of another country now say they want to break their own head for the citizens of such a country?
0: All right. Muda Yusuf, the CEO of the Center for Promotion of Public Enterprise, noted that major South African firms like MTN, ShopRite, MultiChoice and Stanbic IBTC have created thousands of jobs in Nigeria and contributed to the growth of financial inclusion and consumer welfare in Nigeria. Explained that disrupting those businesses will hurt Nigerian workers, suppliers and consumers who depend on these businesses. And, of course, that is also to contradict the statement made by Senator Adams Oshiomhole on the floor of the House. Nigerians work.
1: The truth of the matter is that it's a shame that someone like Adams Oshiomhole is a senator right now. He's someone I've been listening to. Even when he was Labour president, he has never in his life impressed me. That we now have someone like that in the Nigerian Senate is testament to the
0: fact that I want to believe he made that statement out of emotions.
1: No, see, that is the point. Mm. Emotions and administration have no connecting point at all. If you are an administrator, if you are a politician, you are a public office holder, emotions should be the last thing on your mind. You must always focus on what is right. How do you get to where you want to get to? Mm. Not that you now lose yourself to emotional outbursts. Like I said, these companies that you just mentioned, all of them have Nigerian chairmen. Is it Stanbic IBTC at the Peter side? I mean, a Nigerian is the one in charge of MTN. All these companies are run by, and like I told you, those guys are smart. They know exactly what they are doing. They have actually thrown ownership of those companies open. Go to the NSE, you're going to buy shares of Stanbic IBTC. Go to the NSE, you're going to buy shares of MTN, DSTV. All of them, they are there. So if you destroy that company, you are actually destroying. ShopRite is no longer owned by the South African people.
0: Absolutely.
1: It's now owned by a Nigerian. So should you say, oh, we are going there to do this, to do that, you're actually destroying the economy, the personal finance of a Nigerian.
0: What's the best way to handle this Nigeria-South Africa situation?
1: God bless Umar Musa Yar'Adua. When he was president, the United States government reached out to him to say, we want a base in Africa, a military base in Africa. And he told George Bush, right in the White House, looking at him straight in the eyes, saying, there is no base for you in Nigeria. When he came back from that meeting, he held an ECOWAS meeting and ultimately an EU meeting telling all African countries do not accept any military base in Nigeria. Until today, I mean, well, until very recently, there was no, American military base in anywhere in Africa. They wanted to cite AFRICOM, AFRICOMAND, for the U.S. government, U.S. military in Nigeria then. And the guy said, no, it's not going to happen. Not in Nigeria, not anywhere. And everybody respected it. Does Nigeria have what it takes to tell African countries to sever ties with South Africa right now? The only thing you need to do right now is to sever ties. You have said we shouldn't come. Fine. You too. For any reason, don't come to our country. Stay in your South Africa. No South African product is leaving South African shore. No product from any other African country is going to South Africa. Now, in fact, it's a very good time to deal with South Africa right now. South Africa buys a lot of oil from Nigeria, from Angola, from Libya. The other alternative is locked. I'm talking about Middle East.
3: Yeah.
1: Not a drop can come out of the place. Now, Nigeria should talk to Angola and Libya. Cut your supply of oil to South Africa. Trust me, the following day, the South African government, the president is going to come to Nigeria. But it's unfortunate that our leader, if someone doesn't even stay at home.
0: And so
1: if you want to see our leader, you have to go to France.
0: We have a bigger thing on them.
1: Yes, much bigger thing on them. But we do not know our worth. What concerns our president is that he wins a second term in office.
0: Let's move away from that and then talk politics for a moment. Primary elections, APC consensus, push face resistance in states. The APC is facing growing internal tensions across several states as its consensus agreement ahead of the 2027 general elections continues to generate resistance, competing interests, and political realignment with the party structure. And following the punch show that in some states, including Katsina, Bronu, and Jigawa, party stakeholders have adopted the consensus options as a strategy to reduce intra-party conflict and promote unity. However, as gathered by news correspondent in states such as Ondo, Bronu, Oyo, and others, the party is heading for a competitive primary across key constituencies as aspirants insist on open contest in determine candidate. Meanwhile, states like Yobe, Ogun, Sokoto, Kwara, and others are witnessing growing pushback and several aspirants rejecting consensus agreement and demanding a more transparent and competitive selection process. Meanwhile, the vice president on Thursday submitted the completed expression of interest nomination form for President Bola Tinubu to the national leadership of the party. Let's talk about this pushback of the primaries in states where some are saying, no, we need to... We just have to take primaries. And in some states, we can see that intra-party, to reduce that intra-party conflict and promote unity, they just adopted that consensus. Obviously, looking at a state like Oyo, for instance, it's going to be highly impossible at the moment. Looking at some of the heavyweights, the former Minister of Power, Adebayo Adelabo, Sharafadin Ali, and of course, I think Senator Teslim Folari.
1: Quite a number
0: may also
1: and the guy from Sharkey as well.
0: Right.

0: soup may just spoil the whole thing eventually.
1: I get your point clearly. The point is, please.
0: All right, let's take this call very quickly. Hello, good morning.
2: Hello, good morning, ICBY.
0: Good morning, Benga Mairo. Thank you for calling.
2: Thank you. Benga Mairo calling from my home.
0: You're welcome.
2: The point is this. Let me take the last shot you fired. It's so painful that as you speak, that even the opposition that we are hoping that are going to tackle the incumbent, they are not putting their house in order yet. Most of them are moving from ADC to NDC. And they are given, the more they are defecting, they are giving the incumbents the power to forge ahead. They are giving them the winning point for them to forge ahead in 2027 election. It is what it is in APC. As the vice president has gone the ticket for the form for Mr. President, and Mr. President is not going to have is not going to have a kind of double standard individual who is going to challenge him if they are having the primary. Even I don't think they are not going to have the primary. The president is the consensus candidate that the APC is going to bring to us. But the question is, what is Mr. President going to do in 2027? Should he say he win the election? What has he done in the past 3 years that he has been the president of this country? He removed the subsidy, he floated the NERA, and we are where we are today. So what is going to be your scorecard come 2027? That's that. And on the point of the South African xenophobia, it's so painful. That what is our Nigerians are going through in South Africa. Just last week, two Nigerians are being shot at a supermarket, at a mall in South Africa there. And the diseases are many. Those that are being killed are many. It was only those that the report captured are able to head up. But my question in that is this. Those doesn't want to come back home. I'm not blaming them because as long as they want to come and fall on when they come back home. And some of them that have been working in South Africa, they cannot, some of them cannot recall the last time they came back to Nigeria. It is not that we are having a xenophobia attack, we are telling them to come back home. To do what? And just...
0: Benga, we lost your call. So sorry. Please do call us back.
1: Please permit me to start from the point where you said that the vice president went to return the field form of the president. I learned that even there with 10 governors...
0: Yes, I mean, the photograph is on the front page.
1: Don't they have work to do? Are they jobless?
0: Support.
1: So what sort of support? It's not their election. They are contesting for governorship. If they are renewing their stay in the government house or if they are going home. I mean, it shows too well that truly they don't have anything to do. And that is why the country is where it is. I can't imagine such happening in the United States of America. I mean, or England. It's never like that. Yeah, it's something you call high service. Yeah, that's a classic definition of high service. That's by the way. The truth of the matter is that things are falling apart for them in that party. The constitution, the electoral act, pardon me, says that direct primary where all party members are going to vote or consensus. For you to have a consensus, then you must have an arrangement where people who bought form for that particular office are going to put their name on paper to say, okay, I have withdrawn my intention to contest for this particular office. And I will be supporting candidate XYZ. Can that happen in Oyo State? Can it happen in Ogun East? Can it happen in Ondo State? Can it happen in most of these other states? No. That means you'll have to run a very, very expensive direct primary. Oh. It's very, very expensive to do. And it often leads to abracadabra. Oh. I have seen instances where we saw a direct primary in this country. It happened in Edo State. It happened in Lagos State when Ambode was about to be shoved aside. And people lined up, they were counting 1, 2, the next thing I heard was 30, 100, 500. I don't know if you saw that thing. Everybody saw it then. That may lead to conflict because people are going to say, oh, they cheated me, they did this, they did that. I shouldn't be partisan. I'm not partisan. But if you can treat my country like this, then I have every right to go after you. I wish them what they have done to Nigeria in the last 10, 11 years.
0: Which is?
1: Disaster.
0: All right. That's still going on in the APC. But let's talk about Oyo. Let's talk about Oyo and what the primary. I mean, this is our own jurisdiction here. What the primary is expected to look like?
1: Three people are going to say, no, I am not doing a consensus at the end of the day. One of them is favoring consensus, and that's Senator Sarafadin Ali, because he appears to be the one the president has endorsed. And I know too that the president is a very big fan of Adelabu.
0: Adelabu seems to also be quoting or referring to the president a lot.
1: Yes. The only person who is not making reference to the president is the former Minister of Communications, Adebayo Shitun. So eventually they may be forced to go to a primary. I understand that a former senator too is not very pleased with what is happening, especially with the appointment of Tidbe as minister. He was given assurance that this would happen. Opportunity came for that.
0: Who is the former minister?
1: Teslim Folarin.
0: All right.
1: He's aggrieved. Some are even saying that he may leave the party. Like I said, some are saying. So
0: is Senator Teslim Folarin expecting that he might be the one to replace
1: Adebayo. That's what I was told. So at this particular point in time, if he feels like if you cannot do it in 2026, what's the assurance that should you win, you do it in 2027? So I learned the guy is aggrieved. So eventually he may say he wants to put his heart into the ring as well. He controls the structure of the party in United States. Should he say he wants to contest? I believe he's going to win. That is it. He controls the structure of the party. So with that, the president will have a lot of work to do to convince these people to shift their sword. Should they all say they want to run a direct primary, I don't see how Sarafadin is going to emerge. I'm struggling to see how he's going to emerge.
0: Predict who is going to emerge here.
1: Sarafadin Ali and Folarin were very good buddies, but in politics, there are no buddies assured for tomorrow. It's always about today.
0: The moment.
1: There is no chance, there is no assurance that Folarin is going to be angry at Bolamide Tinubu, and he may want to visit that hangar on whoever the president chooses eventually between Adelabu and Sarafadin. So if Folarin is about spiting the president, then he may go for the other person in the direct primary. And who Folarin goes for in the primary is, in my opinion, who is going to win the primary.
0: Let's talk about Goodluck Jonathan in a minute or two. Jonathan considers comeback.
1: He is contesting. As of yesterday evening, in fact, till late night, what was filtering into my head through my direct sources was that he will contest and that he may even declare today. Yes.
0: Interesting.
1: But like I said,
0: but he said he's still consulting widely before making a decision for that.
1: Should anybody tell you I'm consulting? Trust me, his two legs are already in the water.
0: What is in this? What is on the ground?
1: What soft landing?
0: Do you think is for Goodluck Jonathan? Goodluck
1: Jonathan.
0: Eventually, he contests and wins the election.
1: Goodluck Jonathan doesn't even want to become president. That is what I understand. He has been dragged in by someone everybody knows in this
0: country. Who is that person?
1: The person all of us know in this country. He believes that should Jonathan go into the race, he's going to make his chance of coming back. I think I've said the person, get stronger. That is the truth of the matter. And Jonathan, for reasons I cannot understand, has brought that idea. Mind you, the wife of the former president, I'm talking about Jonathan, said it sometime last year that they are not interested in coming back to the villa. Rather, they are going to give their everything to ensure that Bola Ahmed Tinubu comes back. And now, Goodluck Jonathan is taking a step. You should know that it's about ensuring that Bola Ahmed Tinubu retains that office. Well, guess what? I won't teach them politics, but they are about making a very, very serious
0: matter. But do you think...
1: Bola Ahmed Tinubu and Goodluck Jonathan.
0: Is Goodluck Jonathan a competition for Bola Ahmed Tinubu. Last night, I listened to David Bwala on one of the national televisions where he said Alhaji Atiku Abubakar, Peter Obi, is a regular customer for Bola Ahmed Tinubu at the elections. And so they are not a competition to him whatsoever. Would Goodluck Jonathan now be a competition on the list if eventually he wants to
1: contest? I should tell you something. Should politicians tell you, oh, I don't have much issues with that guy? Mm-hmm. Trust me, that's exactly his fear. If you now say, so, this is my buddy, this is the guy I'm looking at as my challenger, trust me, he has an arrangement with that person already. Goodluck Jonathan knows exactly what he is doing. What I don't know is what he is doing. It doesn't make sense for his clout at this particular point, and for his stature. He doesn't need this type of dirty politics. But for reasons I cannot understand, he is already in the race.
0: Let's take this comment very quickly. Adedamola Okwonla, good morning to you in the studio. What is happening in the political scene? It's obvious that the APC is doing everything in power to remain at the helm of affairs by crippling other political parties. I want to call on the opposition party to come together and form a formidable force all Nigerians need. Other option. Do we still have anything called opposition party? One last word before we go on the show.
1: Yes, they are opposition.
0: With the new creation.
1: They are opposition parties. Trust me, they are opposition parties.
0: All right. Thank you so much, Mr. Olale Kosan, for your time.
1: It is always an honor to be here.
0: Yeah, that's our show for this morning. Agbeya Wiroyin Agbomagbe. We are coming at 8 o'clock in Yoruba language to look at stories making the rounds in the nation for today. My name is Ayo Emmanuel Ojo. It's definitely going to be a great weekend for us with a big smile on your face because everything will be well. God bless you. Good morning.
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8: Nani. Rooney! Oh, wonderful! What a goal! And what a time! And what a place! What a player! Wayne Rooney out of this world! 2-1 United!
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Thunder, beautiful morning to talk sports on this wonderful dial. 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Beyond, my name is Sam Adeliri. And remember, you can simply always call me Sadeliri. Yes, we know, speak about the Champions League, speak about the Europa League or the Europa Conference League. You know the teams that we're playing in the final. But before then, let's start from local stories, giving you updates of events happening within the shores of Africa and Nigeria before we go straight up to the Champions League. And also the English Premier Football League, Spanish La Liga, German Bundesliga, Italia Serie A, and other leagues around the world. This morning I'll even give you updates from the Saudi Pro League. But before then, let's start with the Unity Cup. Eric Chell has omitted forwards. Speak about Kelechi Iheanacho. Talk about Tolu Arokodare. All from Nigerian squad for the upcoming Unity Cup in London. Kelechi Iheanacho had been tipped to return. He had been tipped for a return to the Nigerian football, following a strong run of form at the Scottish club Celtic, where he has scored 4 goals in his last 3 appearances. Despite his resurgence, Eric Chell decided against recalling the striker as he continues to restructure the squad ahead of future international competitions. Now, instead, the Super Eagles head coach extended invitations to emerging forward Owen Oseni of Plymouth and Rafael Durosimi, who currently plays for Italian side Pisa. Tolu Arokodare was also left out despite recent appearances in the English Premier League with Wolverhampton Wanderers. Chell opted to recall Terry Murphy, who recently celebrated a Real League title triumph in Portugal during his loan spell at FC Porto. Now, Nigerians' attack for the Unity Cup is expected to be led by Murphy alongside Oseni and Durosimi, while Femi Asiz has also been included among the attacking options. Murphy is likely to spearhead the Super Eagles front line in the absence of Victor James Osimhen. The forward missed Nigerians' African Cup of Nations campaign that earlier due to inactivity following his departure from Nice in France, aimed at reported issues with supporters of the French club. While speaking about Oseni, Oseni's inclusion is regarded as one of the major surprises in the squad announcement. However, sources close to the team indicated that Chell has been impressed by the striker's pressing ability, his movement, his work rate, and aggressive attacking style. Nigeria will open their Unity Cup title defense against Zimbabwe. Yes, the Zimbabwe national football team, with victory potentially setting up a final against either India or Jamaica's national football team. The Jamaica national football team seems to be the strongest threat to the Super Eagles. Eric Chell had reportedly stated that the Unity Cup will provide an opportunity to evaluate some fringe players, emerging talents, and prospects from the Nigerian Premier Football League as he continues to shape the preferred squad for upcoming major tournaments. Away from the Unity Cup, let's go to the Confederation of African Football. This morning, CAF has officially confirmed that there will be no increase in the number of slots for the CAF Champions League next season, with the current competition format also set to remain unchanged. The decision means a participating team, speaking about members association, will retain the existing allocation system, despite recent discussions and also speculation over the possible expansion of the continental Premier Club competition. CAF opted to maintain the current structure of the tournament, keeping the same qualification process and also format used in recent season. The ruling is expected to end debate surrounding the introduction of additional places for top performing leagues across Africa ahead of the 2026-27 campaign. The CAF Champions League has continued with its present format,
since the introduction of the expanded group stage system, with clubs across the continent competing for continental supremacy and qualification to global club competition. Now, what does that mean? In case you don't understand, for example, using the Nigerian Premier Football League as a case study, the first and the second position will qualify to play the CAF Champions League, while the third and the fourth position will play the CAF Confederations Cup. So for those are coming out to say a league like, let's say, Egypt or Morocco, who has been consistent in CAF competition, should have maybe five slots, like the way we have it in the English Premier Football League, or let me say the UEFA, a CAF says no, we will maintain the same structure. First and second will qualify for the Champions League. A third and fourth will qualify for the Confederations Cup. Maybe upper season, but for next season, it remains the same. Before we come to the NFF, let's go straight up to Morocco, who is about to make history. Morocco has once again positioned itself as the forefront of football innovation in Africa after becoming the first African country to introduce referee body cams. Yes, referee body cams. That's this. We're talking about cameras that have been attached to the jersey of the referee. That's in a domestic football. The Royal Moroccan Football Federation, the FRMF, confirmed that referee body cams will be tested during the Botala Pro Clash involving the Casablanca Derby in what has been described as a pilot phase for the technology. The initiative is part of Morocco's broader drive to modernize football officiating and improve transparency in the game. In another major development, the FRMF also announced plans to introduce a semi-automated offside technology, the SAOT, in Moroccan football in the near future. The federation further revealed that new centralized VAR control room is being developed to monitor multiple matches simultaneously. That's a very, very big one coming from Morocco. Morocco previously became the first African country to implement the video assistant referee. Yes, you heard that right. The VAR, Morocco became the first African country to implement the VAR technology and is now set to break new ground again with the referee body cam experiment. Now, should the SOAT, that's the semi-automated offside technology, should that project be fully implemented, Morocco could also become the first African nation to deploy that technology in domestic football competition. And away from Morocco, let's come back to Nigeria. The Nigerian Football Federation, NFF, has confirmed the appointment of Abdul Makaba and Eboborite Uwejomomere as the head coach of Nigeria's under-20 and under-17 boys national team, respectively. The appointments were approved by the Federation Executive Committee following recommendation from the Technical and Developmental Committee. Makaba has been named head coach of the Nigerian's national under-20 football team, popularly known as the Flying Eagles. The experienced tactician returns to the national team setup after previously serving as assistant coach of the side. That's during Paul Abidogun's tenure. He also previously handled the Nigerian national under-17 football team, the Golden Eaglets. Well, remember, Makaba has managed several top Nigerian clubs, including Enyimba FC, Wiki Tourist FC, Kano Pillars FC, Plateau United Football Club. He is perhaps best remembered for guiding Akwa United. Yes, Akwa United Football Club to victory in the 2017 Federation Cup, one of the country's most prestigious domestic competition. Well, moving from Makaba to Eboborite, Uwejomomere has been appointed head coach of the Golden Eaglets, Nigeria's five-time FIFA Under-17 World Cup winning side.
Well, the newly appointed coach brings extensive technical and analytical experience to the role. Having served for several years as a coach analyst with the Nigerian national football team, the Super Eagles, he has also worked with the Nigerian women national football team, the Super Falcons. Well, Uweja Momere currently serves as the head coach of the academy at the Sporting Lagos Football Club and previously held a youth development role in England with Millwall FC, Gilgama FC and Nottingham Forest Football Club. He has also worked as head coach of the Abeokuta-based club, speaking about the Strummers FC. Well, the appointments are part of the Federation's ongoing efforts to strengthen Nigerians' youth football structure and sustain the country's traditions of success at international youth competitions. Away from football, Nigerian's patient Okun-George continued an impressive start at the 2026 season by claiming victory in the women's 400 meter at the Continental Tour meeting in Abidjan, Ivory Coast. Fresh from helping Team Nigeria secure qualification in the mixed 4x400 meter relay that had the world relay at Gaborone, Okun-George delivered another strong performance on the track. The experienced quarter miler clocked a season's best of 51.34 seconds to finish first in the event ahead of Burkina Faso's Zibreol Sita, who placed second with 51.88 seconds, while Niger's Samaria Awali came third in 52.01 seconds. Well, that's a big one for Team Nigeria. And with that, we move straight to results of games played yesterday in the Europa League semi-final and the Conference League semi-final. Remember, Arsenal will take on Paris Saint-Germain May 30. That's for the Champions League final. Well, yesterday in the semi-final, Aston Villa took on Nottingham Forest. After falling behind in the first leg by a lone goal to Nottingham Forest, well, Aston Villa to do a serious comeback yesterday. 4-0. It ended at the Villa Park in favor of Aston Villa. Watkins opened the score sheet in the 36th minute before Bundia, the 58th minute lead from the Spurs. McGinn in the 77th minute and 88th minute giving Emery a Europa League final to fight for. Away from that one-sided game, well, Freiburg from Germany defeated Braga 3-1. It means Aston Villa will take on Freiburg at the final of the Europa League. That's a big one. While speaking about the Conference League semi-final, Crystal Palace defeated Shakhtar Donetsk 2-1 to make it 5-2 on aggregate, while Strasbourg lost to Rayo Vallecano 0-1 to make it 2-0 on aggregate. Meanwhile, Aston Villa from the English Premier Football League will take on Freiburg. Crystal Palace in the Conference League will take on Rayo Vallecano in the final of the Europa Conference League semi-final. Well, it's a big one for Aston Villa, a vibrant and victorious side. Looks ready to end a 30-year trophy drought.

Well, moving away from there, let's go straight up to Real Madrid. Federico Valverde has come out to post a disclaimer yesterday after the whole drama in the Real Madrid dressing room that Tchouaméni, it didn't eat me. Well, that's the statement coming from Valverde, who cut his head yesterday when he accidentally hit the table in Tchouaméni's room. Federico Valverde went to hospital with a head injury after a dressing room row with a Real Madrid teammate Aurelien Tchouaméni, but denied the pair came to blows. The Uruguayan said the injury, which will keep him off, will keep him out of Saturday or Sunday's match against Barcelona, the El Clasico, was caused when he accidentally hit a table. Midfielder Valverde explained he suffered a small cut on his forehead that required a routine visit to the hospital during what he described as an argument. The club, who have opened disciplinary proceedings against both players, said Valverde, who is 27, had been diagnosed with a craniocephalic trauma, a type of concussion. Well, the Thursday morning incident came just 3 days before Real Madrid faced a crunch title match against rivals, who are most likely the champions, speaking about Barcelona. Valverde is at home in good conditions and will have to remain at rest for 10 to 14 days, as indicated by the medical protocols for this diagnosis. That's the statement coming from Real Madrid. Well, speaking about Valverde, in his own statement released on Instagram, "At no point did my teammates eat me, and I didn't eat him either. Although I understand it's easier for you to believe we came out to blows, or that it was intentional, but that didn't happen." Well, it's beyond Tchouaméni and Valverde now. It's more of a divided dressing room. Real Madrid have a whole lot to do at the summer, or let me say at the end of the season. It started with Anthony Rudiger and Alvaro Carreras, down to Kylian Mbappe and a member of the technical staff. But let's see how Madrid manage this divided dressing room.

Let's talk about Trent Alexander-Arnold. Former England captain Wayne Rooney says it is mind-boggling that Trent Alexander-Arnold was not included in Thomas Tuchel's final squad before the head coach makes his World Cup selection. Alexander-Arnold has featured regularly for Real Madrid since recovering from a thigh problem in January, but was overlooked for England's friendlies against Uruguay and Japan that in March, despite Chelsea's right-back Reece James being absent through injury. Arsenal's full-back Ben White started both those games, scoring England's opener in a 1-1 draw with Uruguay. Well, when Rooney, according to him, no disrespect to Ben White, but I think he's a fantastic player, speaking about Ben White. But for me, to be in the squad and playing ahead of Trent is mind-boggling, Rooney said on the Wayne Rooney's podcast.

Alexandra Barker ahead of the 35-man selection for England's final home friendly before the World Cup. Well, Newcastle's Tino Livramento, Tottenham's Jerja Spence, and Aston Villa Ezri Konsa were all picked ahead of Alexandre Arnold in Tuchel's 35-man selection for England's final home friendly before the World Cup.

And back to European competition. While English teams have reached the finals of three different European competitions in the same season, that's for the first time after Arsenal sealed their place in the final of the Champions League with a 2-1 aggregate win over Atletico de Madrid on Tuesday, Aston Villa and Crystal Palace followed suit in their respective competition later this week. That's speaking about yesterday to be precise. Unai Emery's Villa side overturned a 1-0 first leg defeat to trash Forest 4-1 on aggregate, while Crystal Palace followed suit in a 3-1 victory against Shakhtar Donetsk 7 days ago. It was 2-1 win against the Ukrainian side at the Charlotte Park in the second leg. It means Arsenal will go for it, Aston Villa will fight for it, and Crystal Palace will fight for it. Can the English Premier Football League make history by seeing their side winning all European trophy? Quickly to the Saudi Pro League. Al-Shabaab 2 and Nasir 4 as João Félix hat-trick moves leaders closer to the Pro League title. It's looking likely that Cristiano Ronaldo for the first time would be having a trophy in the Saudi Pro League. João Félix hat-trick helped Al-Nasr take another step towards the Saudi Pro League title with a 4-2 win over Al-Shabaab. Cristiano Ronaldo was also on target, though Al-Nasr had to hold off a fight back from Al-Shabaab to move 5 points clear of Al-Hilal at the top of the table. And that has taken Cristiano Ronaldo to, I think, 971 goals.

And finally, before I take a bow this morning, let's go to the rumor room, speaking about the transfer update. Manchester United have been linked with Brentford's prolific striker, Igor Thiago. The competition for the Brazilian signature will be crowded, with Chelsea thought to be lining up $105.8 million. That's about £77.8 million for their striker. Arsenal are considering an outstanding move for Paris Saint-Germain superstar Kivcha Kvaratskhelia. The Gunners have been financially boosted by a run in the Champions League final, where they will face the Georgian Maestro with £122 million war chest to draw from. Even without winning the Champions League, Arsenal have £122 million to collect from UEFA. Well, back to United. Manchester United have added Tottenham Hotspur centre-back Mickey van der Ven to a shortlist of transfer targets for that problem position. Nottingham Forest Murillo and RB Leipzig James, speaking about Castello Luqueba, are also under consideration, but the competition for the Van der Ven will be first. Going to Liverpool this morning quickly, Liverpool are poised to battle United for Van der Ven's service. The Dutchman's price is expected to fluctuate widely depending on the division Tottenham will be playing next season. Manchester City and Real Madrid, also Arsenal, are locked in a three-way battle for Chelsea's once-away midfielder Enzo Fernandez. The World Cup winner is valued around £103.7 million. While Galatasaray have singled out Liverpool's captain Virgil van Dijk as the ideal summer addition 1 year before his contract at Anfield expires, the Dutch defender is thought to be open to the idea of joining the Turkish giant. While Atletico de Madrid have made a formal approach for Arsenal's academy gem Marlies Lewis-Kelly, the Gunners are expected to demand

0: around 70 million euro for the homegrown prospect, newly flourishing as a midfielder. And finally, as I take my bow this morning, walking off the advice of Croatia captain and club legend Luka Modric, Real Madrid have reignited their pursuit of Manchester City's Josko Gvardiol, who is rated at £86.4 million. Well, until 6 p.m. when we come back to give you a sporting update on this dial. In everything you do, make sure to stay out of trouble. My name remains Sam Adeliri, but remember, you can simply and always call me Sadeliri. Until 6 p.m. Bye for now.
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I am so excited to have you tune in this morning, and I assure you, you are going to have a great time. I do not take your time for granted, so I will make it worth your while. And if you are listening to this program for the first time, I welcome you to Living Well 360, and I hope that you have a great time with me today. All right, let me start with something very real. There was a time a friend of mine decided to make positive changes in her life. Let me call her Lara. Okay, Lara called me one day and said, "Anne, look, I'm tired of my life. I'm tired of living my life anyhow. I want to make changes, positive changes. I want to feel good about myself. I want to feel good about my life. I'm tired of just being there, you know." And she was truly, truly sincere to change her life. So she wrote out the perfect morning routine for her, to wake up by 4 a.m., to pray for 1 hour, to exercise, to journal, you know, to drink warm lemon water, you know, and to plan the entire day. And it actually looked beautiful on paper, and it sounded so good. But my dear, it's easier written than done. Okay. So day one, she tried. She followed the routine. Day two, she did, but she struggled. Day three, she continued, you know, dragging. And by day four, she had given up. She had shut down that routine. She shut it down totally. And when she gave me the feedback, I remember thinking, why was this so hard for her? Why was it difficult? Wasn't she disciplined enough? You know, I was just thinking, what went wrong? But here's what I later realized. It wasn't that she lacked discipline, okay? It was that her routine felt like punishment. Okay, now catch this. I want you to catch this. It was difficult for her because she was trying to live someone else's routine. She was trying to use someone else's template to run her life. It didn't work. And maybe you've been in that position too, or you're in that position right now, using someone else's template or someone else's routine to live your life. You wake up already tired because there are some mornings you just don't feel like you slept. You know, you wake up in the morning, you're still feeling sleepy, you're still tired, like you didn't sleep at all. And when you are like that, you'll be cranky. Yeah. And you begin to feel already behind. You feel slow. You feel like you've already started your day in a bad mood, even before it begins. This is what led me to our topic for today, tagged morning routines that don't feel like punishment. Morning routines that don't feel like punishment. Okay. So let's be honest here. There's this pressure about having the perfect mornings. Yeah, there's this pressure around it. I must wake up sound. I must wake up fresh. I must wake up with a focus. I must be doing this and doing that, you know. Now, waking up early before daylight is productive, okay? Now, you can exercise. You can pray. You can meditate. You can even win the day before 8 a.m. Now, all this is not bad or anything like that, okay? Don't get me wrong. It's not bad to have all this in your routine. But while these ideas, while these, you know, thoughts sound inspiring, they can also feel exhausting if you are not disciplined enough to carry it through diligently, okay? If you are not disciplined enough. Because not every morning will feel powerful. Not every morning will be full of excitement, There are some mornings
that may feel so slow, that might feel so heavy, you know, or they may just be normal, ordinary, nothing new. It's not bad. Okay? It's not bad. But here is the truth we don't always see. A good morning routine is not about doing the most activity. It's about doing what actually works for you. Okay? So let me ask you, who designed your current morning routine for you? Is it you? Is it pressure? Is it society? Or is it your mentor? Or someone you look up to closely who is succeeding, who is having, you know, the excellent life? Are you living your morning or you are just trying to survive it? Are you living your morning or you are just enduring it? Do you know that not all routines work? Do you know that? Now, let's gently analyze this together. Most routines fail not because they are bad, you know, or they are poorly set, but because they are unrealistic. You know, imagine a regular worker, maybe 8 to 5 thereabout, trying to follow the morning routine of a footballer. Have you seen the contrast there? Or imagine a businessman trying to follow the routine of a military man. Are you seeing it now? If care is not taken, that is just a recipe heading for disaster. Picking someone else's routine into your own, it won't work. We tend to copy what works for someone else without considering our own lives or lifestyle. Okay, let me rephrase that again. You tend to copy what works for someone else without considering your own life or your own lifestyle. Now, take note of this. No two people's lifestyles are the same, even if they live in the same house. Okay, even if you live in the same area, you work the same kind of job, your lifestyle cannot be the same. Your energy level cannot be the same. Your responsibilities cannot be the same. Your careers are so, so different. They can't be the same. Even your mindset cannot be the same. Your expectation of life cannot be the same. Your season of life cannot even be the same. Your body structure cannot even be the same. And so what happens? You start this routine, this copycat routine, with excitement, you know, already you are foreseeing a glorious result in the near future. Then slowly, you begin to feel overwhelmed. Then gradually, quietly, you stop it. Not because you are lazy, but because it didn't fit you. It didn't fit your lifestyle. It was not your own. So consistency doesn't come from doing so much. It comes from alignment. It comes from what suits you and what gives you joy, what is easier for you to handle. Simply put, you achieve more by small repeated habits. Yeah, you achieve more by small repeated habits. When something fits your life, you will keep doing it. Yeah, you will keep doing it. If it fits you and you're seeing the progress, it's not giving you any stress, you will keep doing it. But when it doesn't, it will feel like punishment. It will be a burden on you. You will not even want to think about it. A time will come, you begin to dread your mornings. When your alarm wakes you up, you will groan, oh my God, not another day. But imagine your alarm rings and you are so excited. Wow, it's another beautiful day. Okay, so let's redefine what a good morning truly is. Okay, what it truly means. Let's see if we can change that definition for a while. What is a good morning? A good morning is not waking up at a specific time. Yeah, but for some people it can be. A good morning is not completing a long checklist or doing everything perfectly. A good morning is simply this: starting your day in a way that supports you and not stress you. Let me take that again. A good morning is simply starting your day in a way that supports you, not stress you. It could be quiet. It could be simple. It could even be slow, because the goal is not to impress anyone. The goal is to prepare yourself for the day ahead. So ask yourself this question: what kind of morning actually makes me feel better? Okay, as you are listening to me, begin to imagine it. What kind of morning actually makes me feel better?
what do I need to do to keep me from stressing every morning? What are the things I should avoid to keep me from having a stressed morning? So, you know, you can actually build a routine that feels good and works for you. Do you know that? That you can actually build something that feels good and works for you. So let's get practical here. Instead of building that perfect routine, let's build a kind routine. Okay? Number one, you can start with Thanksgiving. You wake up in the morning, even before your feet get off the bed, you can start with Thanksgiving. Thank God for giving you another opportunity, you know. You can start with that. A prayer, start with that. Number two, you can start small. Just start with little activities. Nothing too heavy, nothing too tasking, okay? I'm not asking you to write down 10 things for you to have a good morning. You can start with two. You can start with three, okay? Something that you know you can do consistently and faithfully, all right? Start with one of those two habits that you are consistent with. It could be sitting quietly for a few minutes. It could be saying a short prayer of thanksgiving. It could even be stretching your body while still in bed. You know, this is a very good start. Just start slow and steady. Like I said earlier, the goal is not to overwhelm or burden yourself. The goal is to create something you can actually keep doing joyfully and not feeling so pressured to do. And number two, you can remove the pressure of time, all right? Not everyone needs to wake up at 5 a.m. Not everyone can wake up at 5 a.m. There are those who actually work on night shifts and their early hours are spent at their workplace, you know. There are some people who function better at 6, some at 7, some even at 8. So it doesn't matter as long as you pick a time that works for you. So it's not even just about waking up early. It's about waking up well and being productive joyfully. Number three, include something you enjoy. What do you enjoy doing? What is that thing that puts all smiles on your face in the morning, that gives you a big heart in the morning? And this is where a lot of people miss it. Your morning should not feel like a list of duties, okay? It should not be like a chore to you. I want you to add something to that your morning that makes you smile, that the moment your eyes open up to a new day, you are so excited, okay? It could be listening to soft music, or listening to something uplifting like a podcast. It could be taking a cup of tea or a glass of juice, a glass of water, you know. Or it could be simply meditating on a spiritual message, you know, or declaring positive affirmations for your day, all right? Just take on anything that will make you start your day with joy. And number four, be flexible. Okay, be flexible with your timing, be flexible with your routines. You don't need to be rigid. Those who are, you know, rigid, maybe those in the military, maybe those into sports, you know, they can be rigid with their schedules or routines for the morning. So when I say I want you to be flexible, I mean that there are days that it will not go as you expect. You may have planned a day ahead or maybe a day before, you know, to have a certain activity done in the morning, but somehow it doesn't work that way, you know. There are days like that. I have experienced days like that. I plan to wake up maybe earlier than normal to prepare, a treat for my children to school. And somehow I tend to oversleep, or, you know, I just don't wake up at the right time to get things done. So it doesn't mean that my day is ruined, all right? It's just that I'm starting it on a different note that I planned. You know, so that is life for you. Life can be unpredictable, okay? So pick a routine that you patiently and you have wisely mapped out, okay, that should support you and not control you. Okay, I hope you are flowing with me. All right, at this point, we are going to look at the power of gentle mornings, the power of gentle mornings. Can I paint a picture for you? Okay. So imagine with me, okay? You wake up, right, in the morning, not in a rush, not in a panic, except when you have overslept and running late for work or an appointment, okay? So you take a breath and you sit up slowly. You gently ease into your day, no pressure,
No performance, just present, being there. Now imagine carrying that same calm into your day. It will definitely reflect in the way you speak, the way you respond, and the way you handle stress. Because how you start your morning often shapes how you experience your day. So again, I ask you, what kind of energy do you want to start your day with?

routine, in quotes, for your day. All right. Now imagine again with me. Okay. Imagine you plan to wake up early, but you didn't. You skipped your routine. The day already feels off. And then what happens? You begin to feel guilty. You feel left behind and you feel like you failed. Please pause there for a moment. Missing one morning's routine is not failure. Okay. That is life. Life is unpredictable. So you don't need to punish yourself. You don't need to start over. Just continue. All right. Just continue. Because consistency is not about perfection. It's simply about having the right mindset to continue. So how do you create a morning you look forward to? Here's what you should take note of. One, it should be a routine you tolerate. It's not a routine you tolerate. It should be a routine you look forward to with excitement. All right. It should be something that makes you think, oh, I like how my day starts. You know, you are bubbling. You are wondering. People look at you and they wonder, wow, has he or has she won $1 million? You know, and it doesn't have to be complicated because sometimes it's the simplest things that changes everything. Do you get me? The simplest things. You wake up in the morning with thanksgiving, with praise to God. You go into your maybe your moments of worship, your moments of prayer, you know, you set a clear mindset, you position your spirit, you know, to be relaxed, you know, just a gentle start. All right? So I hope I was able to communicate to you. I hope I was able to, you know, get across to you how your morning should be. Your morning should be beautiful. Your morning should be peaceful. Your morning should be full of, you know, going out there and winning. Now, we have our Living Well challenge today, our lovely segment. I just love this segment. All right? Our Living Well challenge. Okay, I want you to try this week. I want you to try this week. Number one, create a two-step morning routine. Okay? Create a two-step morning routine. Just two things. Let it be simple. Let it be realistic. And I want you to do it consistently. Okay, not perfectly, but just consistently. Okay, and you'll notice how you feel. All right, okay, note this. You are to start slow and steady. And as you get into it fully, then you can add one more. Okay, just start slow and steady. So today, I want to encourage you. Release the pressure of your mornings. Your morning doesn't have to be too serious. Okay, release the pressure. You don't need to have a perfect morning per se. You just need a personal one. One that fits your life. One that respects your energy. And one that helps you begin again. Alright? Because every day must start with joy and gladness. Okay. As we come to the end of our show, I want you to know that your morning is not a test you have to pass. It's just an opportunity for you to begin gently, intentionally, and fully. So, I want you to be kind to yourself, and I want you to start small, and I want you to create a life that feels good from the moment you wake up. Okay, this is where I sign off, and as always, this is Living Well 360 with Anne Akeju, letting you know that living well is a journey, and every small step you take makes a lot of difference. I want to thank you so much for being a part of my day. Thank you for being a part of our day here at Wells Radio. And as always, take good care of yourself, plan a beautiful morning, and until I come your way next time, stay blessed and have a beautiful day ahead. Thank you.

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0: 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We reach you from West Radio 89.3 FM. We thank God for the rain. We thank God for the rain. We just fall. You know, say for Yoruba where we day, we greet for everything. Eku ojumbe nyeo. Bogolenko. Karo. And today for Wazobia platform, we did talk about it. We just thank God for the rain. We not say yesterday with the complaints. Today now we don't change it to thank God for everything. Wazobia platform now that program where we de speak Igbo, Yoruba, Hausa, and Pidgin. 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You know, see, most Nigerians may not read newspaper, and they like to know day for you to see, stay in front of television, make you hear within the shell for we country Nigeria. But radio, it is your phone, it is inside motor. You don't need a light. Maybe those days where would they plug a radio for light. 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Even I don't see by yourself we get radio. That's why for this program, we'd like to discuss within the shell of our country. And we talk the language you understand so that you will know. Even though you're there for motor, you're there for marketplace, you're there for your place of work, you can know within they go on. And for Wazobia platform, we know they talk within no day original. Now, within day ground, now we talk. And we do something here with the open phone line, make you to where they listen. In case you have something, of course, I know you will get something to say. Because Nigeria and our project, the project where Chineke God put all of us here, say, make we do. When people pray, say, make we pray that God will come and help Nigeria. God has helped us. Make we stop disturbing God. He has helped us. He gave us good weather. When it's time for rain to fall, rain will fall. He gets some country where rain no they fall. They could do fasting and binding and losing before rain will fall. He give us good weather. He give us good land. If you eat watermelon now, throw one for road. If you walk out from this office now, reach mobile, look by the side of the road, you see watermelon, where did they grow? Nobody plant them, now somebody eat and drop the seed, the contaminate. Nobody like that for that country.
1: Yes.
0: We get better food. Where do they market? Every vegetable, where you want. So one woman come from abroad. He come visit me. About how many years ago? He don't tell. Now the woman, we went to market. He say corn. The woman, they behave like somebody say, you never, he say the corn where they eat it then, and the one where they for inside can, where they don't put it for 5 years. The woman, he didn't know what to eat again. Where then I to, where they remain, make he eat the vegetable raw. What is it? And he say, I may not understand that he has not seen things like this.
1: Fresh. From farm.
0: He say, he complain about us, about Nigeria, our government, and the how government they treat people anyhow. But the only thing where he agree, say, Nigerians eat healthy. Now, from her mouth, I hear that word for the first time. He said, you people are eating healthy. I say, what do you mean? With all this, I say, yes, the food where they eat here is better past food where they eat for the West. My name is Chukwu Emeka Munachiso. Modupe Olaleko Sani Appreciation Day here, Senator in view. Stephanie Don Mikembe.
1: Yes,
0: where we don't say now Minister for Women Affairs go again. You don't get here.
2: Because I thought we
0: say have one way. And on top of waiting we suggest.
2: That one too good now. You know, bad.
0: Good.
1: Yes.
2: I call Jumo, Molo Ronin. If it's a fair conny, fair then we will be 13 boa. Ikoni Wells Radio 89.3 FM. No, then boy, Ikoni Konga, Bomagbe. So, Kale, see, Okokona, laugh, you have any Luluyali estate in Ibadan, I think, in Kojumokwe, Ojumoria, you do not want to go Bale or Lagba alone. 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

0: and we know say our people are ready. Nigerian Bureau of Statistics, people where they check out things, they work out for the country. They come say that food price crashed for the month of March. They say beans, garri, egg. He said the thing crashed well, well. We don't know. He said if you go market with the month of March, that food prices crashed very, very well. Beans, rice, garri, everything they nyafu nyafu. That's number one thing. We want make we know whether the thing crashed, truly whether it crashed or not. Number two, governor of Katsina State, where name Nadiko Rada, he can raise concern, say, many people, informants, many saboteurs are there inside government circle, security agency, and local communities, where they carry information, go give terrorists. Now, so the man talk for one television station. He say, informants, the thing don't become business. They collect information from government, from security agency, and from local authority. Waka inside bush, go give terrorists. Abi, he gets something where Nigerians not going to take it to do money, to get money. He carry information from government, go give terrorists, they go pay you. He carry them from security agency, carry them from local government authority. And so the man talk, say, waiting they happen inside of Nigeria, water don't pass carry, because people don't they take them now, they do business, get information, go give them. Kidnappers, terrorists. The another one again, you know, say, waiting the shelter for South Africa, where did they pursue not only Nigerians, every black person. South Africa don't reply. They say, make African countries, make them address their problem of instability and bad governance, where they make other Africans to run to their country. So South Africa don't talk, say, make we put our house in order. If we not get instability and bad government governance, why are our people running to South Africa? This morning, self, one government spokeswoman come out for television, say that South African citizens have the right to protest illegal immigration. When I don't see them, people will say they want to engage South Africa in diplomatic talk. South Africa don't reply you now, say their citizens have the right to protest illegal immigration. The South African spokeswoman talking this morning for television. So those who they expect make this thing stop, when they dream, make we tell ourselves the truth. If we put our house in order, if we have power, we have light, we have security, will our people be running away? South Africa don't take and demand us, they make other African countries. You know, say South Africa, now them be the most industrialized country for Africa. Now them. So they know waiting our people, they come, they don't get. The fact that they talk, say, they are lazy. Yes, they don't tell us, say, make una fix your country. Instability, they our country. Say, African countries, make una go settle on ourself. Make una people not the wrong come our country. Now, with this thing they have said now, is it true that instability and bad governance are the reasons Nigerians are running away? Because many people don't run away from this country. You get one man, say, we're selling house for 18 million. No, reach 18 million, say, they run come out. And they beg and say, no, sell this house. Rent it out so that in case anything happen where you they run go to, make a comeback, come steal meet your house. Abi, he sell him. He say he need the money to process his paper. South Africa don't tell us now. Now, the one will be cocoa of the matter where we carry on today. One man for River State, the man, you know, say, when people get disabled, people say, that's the end of the world. It is not the end of the world. One man will get autism. They call it autistic sickness. This book, I don't know.
1: Autistic. Autism.
0: The man, a boy, Chibuzo. Mama born him. The mama look how the boy be, carry him one day, go abandon him in front of one church for River State, where they call Omega Power Ministry. And the woman vanished. The church people can't see baby boy, where they put for their gate. They carry him, go give their general overseer. General overseer, don't they raise the boy. He don't raise the boy, the boy can become man, but he still get problem because of the condition under which they born him. He cannot feed himself. He cannot bath himself. The general overseer don't adopt him as his own pikin. As his own pikin. So, the boy don't grow now. He don't, the general overseer say, this boy don't become man. Make I marry for him. One single woman, we don't advance for age, he come out and say, he would like to marry the boy. Everything fall into place. Naim, they go marry for March 29, 2026. The church, for the couple, the church gave the couple $10 million as a wedding gift. A house, overseas vacation, $20 million after 10 years, if the boy is still alive. Now, a boy has started feeding himself independently, according to sources. Now, people are saying that this woman is not supposed to marry this man, that the woman is too old for the boy. What is the problem? Anyway, maybe people will tell us. Why do you think some people are against this union? Now, if somebody is disabled, is it a life sentence of loneliness? This woman was not forced to marry a boy. She said she's in love with him. Is love no longer blind? Now, that is what we want to talk this morning. This marriage of a man who cannot feed himself and cannot bath himself, but now they say he has started feeding himself. Is it wrong? Orube?
2: I don't know that one. 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
0: 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Nobody is talking. Now this woman has married this boy, and since he married the boy, the boy is not behaving well. He said, what is the problem of Nigerians? That we have seen it in some parts of this country where a child of 9 years or 10 is marrying a man of 60, and yet nobody is talking. He said, what of this one now? This woman has come into this boy's life and things are changing. The boy is now beginning to help himself because it is actually the woman that the boy needs. He's no longer a boy, he's a man. And the woman said she prayed and God told her to marry the boy. To help the boy. Why are we laughing? We don't believe in prayer again.
1: No, we believe that. We're just
0: why are you smiling? Of woman
1: not they smile now. Maybe she said now God now tell her.
0: So these are the okay.
4: Hello. Ekojo ya ti wa lara o
0: Ekojo
4: mo ti ya wa mo dupe dola tan ni Ekojo.
2: Yes sir.
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1: Zenu sir.
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1: lafia lo sir.
0: Hello. I can hear you.
4: Now, it's in the family. I want South Africa. And to get the Alakoso to Abele Lodo Walo. I want to be in Nigeria. Only a normal detail. So, yes, I want to know. So, yes, I want to get a mama. 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
0: Hello. Oh. Oh, the thing don't call. Oh, yeah, I agree.
2: Mr. Adeoye said that what South African person said, director said, it's just to call our leaders that
0: to order
2: for them to know the rightful thing to do. Okay. That can citizens in Nigeria say that they are protesting and they want to send illegal immigrants away. Mm. That if we should try that in Nigeria, they would have packed some of the citizens and put them in the prison.
0: Mm.
2: That we can't just try that here in Nigeria.
0: Mm.
2: Our number at Elekwe was 0916893 1000, 0915333489 that'd be 0911333893.
1: Jama masu sauraro lokaci yake yanzu da mu bude waya line in kuna so ku kira mu ku saba ki abubuwa da muna hira akan za ku ya ku samu mu a su nombobi guda uku na daya shine 0 9 6 9 3 0 0 0 wani kuma 0 9 5 3 0 0 0 wani kuma 0 9 1 3 0 0 0 0
0: Okay, make I ask these people where they condemn this woman for social media.
1: Mm.
0: What is their problem? Will they marry the boy?
1: It no be social media people they condemn am. The Ministry of Social Welfare. They say the marriage between somebody that is non-verbal, somebody that is not okay, that is under the Disabled Person Act, that is not valid.
0: Okay, the one that is marrying, the one that are marrying underage girls. Ministry of Women Affairs no put them out for
1: ministry,
0: that one.
1: Children.
0: They don't put them out for that one.
1: At all.
0: Now the one where, what is wrong with us? What is
1: the mean the one made the boy go commit before they go not say he need woman.
0: Now so Mama Rose talk. Now the question is, Ministry of Women what? What do you call them?
1: Ministry of Social Welfare.
0: Ministry of Social Welfare. Mm. Where are they when underage girls are getting married?
1: Mm.
0: Hello?
2: When the boy was dumped.
0: Hello?
4: Hello?
0: Good morning.
4: Adio, you look better.
0: You're yes, welcome, sir.
4: Yeah, I'm going to ask you.
2: In
4: 2 months, I'll let you tell you. Oh, I see one pair of one. Adali, what see you, no? I just, oh, yeah, you won't pay. I just don't need to run around. You won't pay. You won't pay. Come on, my wife, you won't pay. You won't pay. You won't pay. You won't pay. You won't pay. You won't pay. You won't pay. You won't pay. 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
2: e seun sa
0: Shemusa, waiting at you.
2: Mr. Ade said that they should, that was the business of people that are saying that the woman is well older than the man. That after all, they didn't force her to come and marry.
1: No, they didn't force her.
2: She should leave them to live their life.
1: And she's enjoying the benefits.
2: But the pastor should try and still be monitoring the woman.
1: Yes.
2: So that it won't be that peradventure, it might be because of the money. That they should still be monitoring the woman.
0: Okay.
2: And he said that concerning our people that all South over Africa. South Africa, that it's a call for our government to think twice and do the needful. That all the money they are embezzling and using for their own personal use, they should use it for the benefit of the whole citizens, so that people will not be running outside to go and do illegal work. Most of our people there, they are suffering, only that they can't just come back because at least they've gone to look for greener pastures. Our government is a call on them to do the needful so that our people will not run away to another country.
0: Do you know this running away? When we are growing up, people were not traveling out to.
2: Now, even people, if they give their scholarship, they will still come
0: people
2: back.
0: Were coming here. You hardly see people say they are traveling. People were coming here to stay in Nigeria. But now people are running away, selling their houses. There was a story I heard about a family. They sold their house. When they went over there, things turned upside down. Because this outside is not for everybody.
1: It's not for everybody, yes.
0: It's not for everybody. When you think, say, outside, in a better pass. Say, my friend, he abandoned his work here in one research institute and went over there. He became as a security man. Frustrated, you understand? And from being a security man, now, they even did the fence now. Put a barbed wire and everything, they sack him. Saying they don't need him again. You understand? This traveling out is not for everybody. So, make I ask you people, will be women. This, okay, make we pick this call. Hello? Hello?
5: Good morning, my children.
0: Good morning, Bolanho.
5: The network is not clear.
0: I can hear you very well.
5: I can hear you, but what I'm hearing on radio, it's not that clear.
0: No,
5: that
0: I can hear you. Just go ahead. We can hear you very well here.
5: You know, for some Africans to be telling us that we should expire foreign or something.
0: Yes.
5: You know, they don't know what they're talking about. Are we the only one in South Africa? Pakistani are there. India also are there. We are far better than Pakistan and India. Believe me. If you have been to Pakistan or India before, you know Nigeria are far better than India now. There's nowhere in hell you can not find Pakistan or India. So to be telling us that we should go and tell our government to, I don't believe it's such.
0: Okay.
5: They should stop killing Nigerians. That's my own.
0: Okay. Thank you very much, Bala. They should stop killing Nigerians and stop telling about. Is it wrong to tell us to go and fix our country?
1: Okay, if their own country is perfect, why is it that their own people too are in Nigeria and they are in other places?
0: How many of them are in Nigeria? They are not going out
2: but
0: like
2: most
0: us.
2: Most of them are outside Nigeria.
0: But they are not like our.
1: Just in Nigeria. There are other places.
0: How many South Africans
1: are there? There are many South Africans in Nigeria. We are talking about Nigeria. Will you go and be asking people on the streets? You can't say there is none in Ibadan.
2: Can you even recognize those that are not Nigerians that are in Ibadan?
0: Wait, make I tell you something. I want to be realistic. South Africans are not traveling like we are traveling.
1: Okay, so they are not in Nigeria. You're saying?
0: I'm not saying they are not in Nigeria.
1: They are in Nigeria. So even if it's just two people, why are they here if their country is perfect? If they are saying that other people should leave their own country, they should also, even if it's only two people,

0: South Africa wasn't like before. You know, the way we don't have life in Nigeria, sometimes it happens there as well, without announcement, without anything.
1: Okay.
0: So it wasn't like before that you can see it as America or UK. It wasn't like before. Nothing special about it.
1: Okay.
0: But they were right as well to tell us that we should pick our country.
1: Okay.
0: But it shouldn't be between Nigeria because of that.
1: Okay.
0: India is far. I wish you could do with India or Lagos or Pakistan. They are far worse than us. I'm telling you, fast. So they should stop killing Nigeria. They should stop it. If I'm the president, I swear I'll put the embassy down immediately.
1: Okay. Thank you very much. If Balanho is the president, he will close the embassy down. I think they demand a very harsh reaction. This thing our government is doing, do you think they will stop this thing? Stop killing Nigerians. We are brothers. Which brothers? Brotherhood. Do you believe we are brothers, Stefan?
2: Your brother will not be jealous of your progress. Your brother will not kill you and say, leave my country.
1: I listened to one of them talking on social media. A lady. He was angry. See, they should go back to their country. They should go and fix their country and leave out, as if she's the one that fixed it. Hello.
3: Hello, Chukwuemeka.
1: Good morning, sir.
3: John Okorafo.
1: You are welcome, my brother, John Okorafo.
3: I greet the two ladies in the house.
2: We greet you too, sir.
4: We greet you, sir.
3: Now, well done, work.
2: Thank you, sir. Well done, too, sir.
3: Let's start with our boy
1: Chibuzo.
3: We don't concern Agbor with overload.
1: Okay.
3: That woman should be my choice. Now their own choice. Maybe because of that woman made them to know who a boy is.
1: Yes.
3: If a boy they exist before, they know. As their own ministry, no, they exist. Their ministry, they exist in a wrong term. When Idris Abdelkarim think Nigeria Jaga Jaga, he be like in the stubborn. Tell me how this issue they confine them. Are they supposed to applaud the person who adopted the guy? Are they made him to be known in the world now? You see, failure will be the problem of ourselves. That is the reason why they kill us for South Africa. Because we don't recognize ourselves. We don't care for ourselves. About South Africa, this thing now would happen. So, then we help them when they came for
1: the suffer. Now we help them.
3: Now we carry them for help. Now we need them for one. Like say now we will the happen. They may remember anything about that. The highest network we have for Nigeria we will use now, not them.
1: Not them.
3: Tell me the one way we get for that place. We not get anyone that place with the different one. No. Look, we see, say, now our leader, now they know their share. So the people where you hate, now your own people come run, go there, come one past the people where get the land. Just because, say, you get your own land, you don't know what you're supposed to take and do. When Atiku wanted to contest election against Jonathan, he gave speech where you make before the primary. He said Nigeria gets 2 times resources than South Africa. That is what we talk after that time. But look at us. Every family gets resources for South Africa from Nigeria. Look at yourself. Every person that came in said, what they make in Nigeria? Let them tell the Nigerians, let the Nigerians put their house in order. Nigeria is too big to accommodate all Nigerians. We get all it takes. We're not supposed to travel out. Okay. We're not supposed to borrow.
1: Okay.
3: In another work.
1: Thank you very much, John Okorafor. God bless you for choosing Wells Radio at 9.3 FM. And here we will go for a short commercial break. When we come back, we continue our discussion.

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0: sanu dada uwa e kapo pada anyi ala achilazo. 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We go do another batch for this month of May. That's why they announce them now. If you that picking where they talk too much, you say na canary. Say you know the alive person hear word, bring them for radio. Make he put that talkativeness. Make it take and they collect money. You get that child, you get that picking where the university, where go day holidays. That picking where they or you yourself. Where everywhere where you go, people go here, say, why this man too they talk, this man too they talk, come work, I come radio. We go help you put that talk. You know, say, waiting they do us for Africa, we say, when we say talent, we de punish talent. Pekin, where they make noise for house, they would they beat them, so they Pekin go become a order. You know, where they talk again. You know, they say, when I don't collect, waiting God, the Chinese God give that boy, later they chop. Bring, come for Wells Radio 89.3 Academy. We could train you well, make you know how to write and talk for radio and television. Now, month of May, we do. 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To buy form, now 5,000 naira only. School fees, now 85,000. We dey run class for Wednesday, Thursday, and Friday from 9 in the morning to 3 o'clock. And everything now practical. No, be say we go tell you Obi is a boy for class. You know see Obi. You know see. This one we go carry you enter studio, make yourself see how the thing they do. When we send you out to go and get some practical training, we go give you ID card. We go cover you like umbrella. When we finish training you for 6 weeks, you don't become qualified to talk for radio and television. Anyway, where you go, once you present our paper. Where would the Igbo they call us Ampodo? Yoruba they call Ampali. What do they call certificate for us?
1: Takra dan shieda.
0: We go give you Takra dan shieda. We go give you a Ampodo. We go give you Pali. We go give you certificate. Where anywhere you present them, because we know they carry last. Once we go put our stamp, our signature, everything. So therefore, that's why I'd announce them now. Make your waka come. Class go start by 18th of May. Class now Wednesday, Thursday, Friday from 9 in the morning to 3 o'clock. Now so if you make you come, come join West Radio Academy. Before we go for that short break, would they talk of waiting the shelter for a country? If Nana and just they join us, South Africa don't tell us say make we put our house in order. And stop our people from running to their country. That's number one. Number two, National Bureau of Statistics. They can't talk. Say for the month of March, the price of beans, garri, and egg. Say a fall in Yakata. Is it true? You get one wahala where they for Senate now. Modube, Ababio and Oshomole. Be like say something they happen. What thing they happen for that? Because me. Ababio and the Oshomole don't they fight for Senate. They say they want to amend Senate standing order that will restrict eligibility for the principal officers to ranking senators, blocking new entrants from position such as Senate president and others. Why Ababio won't touch that thing? Where he meet? The thing said for favor him. Why can't one block him? Why our people say when they enter room, they go close the door, throw away key? What happened, Modube? How you take on a standard? What happened? Tell me. Because I know say you'll be senator in view. What happened for on a chamber? Tell us.
2: Wait, I never reached there, but what happened?
0: Because I know say you don't the monitor them now. preparatory to joining them. What happened in the Senate?
2: Wait,
0: this
2: call.
0: Hello?
3: I don't get me.
0: I know say now you. Welcome, sir.
3: Yes, I want to greet all of my teachers.
1: We greet you, sir.
3: Yeah, well done.
1: Thank you, sir.
3: Please, what you bring this money is very important. And I want to comment on something.
0: Okay.
3: In the back of things, good for the price that come down that we said about.
0: Is it true?
3: Yes, that will really come down because last week, actually, I traveled home. When I was coming back from the east, I thought at Abo. The price cheap. Gary, I'm telling that Gary, but this is the price never shift. I'm telling you what I said. Price of Gary, yam.
0: Okay.
3: Yes, I confirm it. Even I bought some of them to make sure what I'm saying.
0: Okay.
3: Then about the big about this one for River State. Yes. I've been following that story.
0: Okay.
3: I've been following it. Mm. And you see, what is what I don't know in this Nigeria. People see the things we go talk, you know, they can do it the things we don't concern us. If you man come out and want to help the society by bringing up the boy, and when you see that the boy is over 28, and you make it to the church, and somebody show interest, if you start our heart, you know that this is the president that is going to carry. Whether at that morning, you can to go and well, it's to show interest, we don't know. But to show interest. I mean, at least for somebody has communicated that there is improvement in the life of that boy.
0: Okay.
3: So why is people putting their eye in what is not important to them? I think the best thing is to make that man of God watch the couple and see that they are living a good life.
0: Okay.
3: After all, if you see that they are maybe not that bad, I think it's either the put on for him, maybe they help the boy. Or if they are going to put on the boy, that I'm not helping first. And somebody has come to say that they help the boy. Yeah. So people are opposing me. If you do good, they are not like it. If you do bad, it is not good.
0: Okay.
3: Yeah?
0: Okay.
3: Then coming to the what the South Africa is saying about it. I may blame them because there is a saying in our Igbo language, it's when we blame the they attack the area from the animal chop them. Then they begin to blame the animal, they keep up, chop them. Because what South Africa is saying is good. We need to put our place in order. And let me tell you anything. South Africa is not better than Nigeria. It's not better than Nigeria. We are not managing our economy very well. If we put our heart in order, many of these people that are running that are going our way, they are not interested in going our way. But because when they see that things is happening, they will go, South Africa is not better than me. Let me tell you honestly. You see, and these people that when they start over, they say they are in India. But because they are here already, they don't know what to do. Let our government help us to put our country in Nigeria so that people will not have interest in going out. Going to other countries. All the countries we are talking about are not better than us. Okay. But anyway, we are not making our economy very well.
0: Thank you very much.
3: Thank you very much.
0: God bless you, sir. God bless you, sir.
3: Yeah.
0: You see, our country is better than South Africa. Only that our leaders are not managing Nigeria very well. May we feel this call. Hello.
4: Hello, good morning.
0: Good morning.
4: My name is George. I'm calling you from Olegwe.
0: You are welcome, Comrade George.
4: I greet all of you.
1: We greet you too, sir.
4: Thank you very much.
1: Yes, sir.
4: You see, some time ago, I told you people, unless you are quarreling with somebody, they now tell you, say your mouth to smell. You feel fight that kind of person, you feel quarrel with them. But if your friend has stayed up on a day there now, if you call one of them and say, certainly, if you like say you have your mouth on, what else will not come out of that one? If I be the person, I will go check. We will put hand for mouth, you blow, put feather now. If you find out saying that true, you go and wash your mouth. If I, all this thing, what they say they put for mouth, you take and wash your mouth. South Africa say we should go and put our house in order.
0: In order.
4: And so that our people will not be traveling out. That is a very good advice.
0: Okay.
4: I don't think that one should cause quarrel.
0: Okay.
4: No, you don't start it with fight before you give such an advice.
0: Okay.
4: That is where South Africa go wrong.
0: Okay.
4: Because we all, those of us who are old a bit, we know what we did where South Africa were in trouble. so many of our people suffered fighting for South Africa's freedom. And they get the freedom in it. Look at what they are doing now. It was very bad. That is how I look at it.
0: Okay. Thank you very much, Comrade George.
4: Thank you very much.
0: Thank you. I remember very well that time when we did secondary school. All the musicians in Nigeria, if they don't sing about South Africa, their music you know they sell. You know go sell. Hello.
5: Hello. Good morning, sir.
0: Good morning. Mommy, start today.
5: Yes, sir. Eka Aroma, auntie.
2: Eka Aroma.
5: Yes, ma. Lapa now, sister.
1: Hello, ma. Kunta shi lafia.
5: Ya yamata, uda yamata.
1: Lafia, mungo di Allah.
5: Go. Okay. When I just open my radio, you are speaking Awusa that time.
1: Yeah, okay.
5: You talk about Shekafa and Wanke.
1: Yes, ma.
5: So I think I enter to ask you what happened to Wanke and Rice, Shekafa and Wanke. What happened?
1: Wanke and Abuse.
5: You have to tell us for the Yoruba. So I will, you will answer that one later.
1: Yes,
5: let me quick go to my point.
0: Okay.
5: Auntie, Auntie, South Africa, you man.
2: Yes, ma.
5: What you do with me for what? Even though the way you look, see, Ghana, no, she see, no. Taba, where you look, why you? I mean, come here, me. I won't drop out, I don't see, I do what? 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
0: So that time, every musician for Nigeria and South Africa, that one at Ras Kimono. Hello.
4: Sorry, I want to draw attention to one thing.
0: Okay.
4: The sound, I don't know the line which the last person takes speak. So the previous person before him also the same thing. The sound is not good at all.
0: Okay, sir.
4: We are not hearing it.
0: Okay,
4: just
0: sir.
4: Making sure.
0: Okay, our engineers we attend to it now.
4: Make you check that one because that was why I called to know whether it's going to be the same thing with what I'm calling now.
0: Okay, thank you very much.
4: This one is clearer.
0: Okay, thank you.
4: That is that.
0: Okay. Sorry. Philip. Hello.
6: Hello. Hello. Good morning.
0: Hello, Comrade Ige.
6: Good morning, sir.
0: Thank you very much, Comrade Ige. You're welcome.
6: Somebody is speaking now.
0: I know you are the one.
6: Thank you.
0: I don't hear your voice. I wake up.
6: Good morning. Ekaro.
0: Ekaro, sir.
1: Ekaro, sir. Jawa Agbonso, okay?
6: Are you hearing me now?
0: Yes.
6: Thank God. I want to speak on two things.
0: Okay, go ahead, comrades.
6: First one is the analysis of the statistics
0: about the rice, about
6: food.
0: The beans and the egg and the garden.
6: Food stuff.
0: Is it true?
6: Why are they carrying that of March when we are almost in June? Why can't they give us the current prices? They have been at April, so May. That of March, everybody has finished eating it.
0: Okay.
6: What we are buying now, if I can tell you, at least we are at Bodija about 2 weeks ago, a week ago.
0: Okay.
6: Everything is still, in fact, some are still up there. Though rice is something like 52, 53 in Bodija.
0: Okay.
6: But if you want to buy it around your area, also something like I can still tell you, electricity and so on like that.
0: Okay.
6: But it is not okay with so many people.
0: Okay.
6: Because what we are talking about now, when we are buying something at the rate of 7,000 naira before, we are talking of 50 something now. The gap is too much. And on everything, though, let us now even face the fuel situation. The fuel situation caused all these problems. If the fuel comes down, definitely foodstuff will come down.
1: Okay. Yes.
6: Definitely. That is only the issue of foodstuff.
0: Okay.
6: Now, we talk, let me talk about the issue of South Africa now. You see, I think, I'm still young. When we are talking about the Ghanaians, the Ghanaian people were in this country for so long. Are you still here?
0: I'm with you, comrade. I'm with you.
6: Okay.
0: We are with you.
6: Okay. So, the Ghanaian people, so many of them, at least I have a lecturer when I was in school, who is a Ghanaian. We respected them because they study English. Their English is like the rest of Europe. See how they are saying Ghana must go, Ghana must go. When we tell them Ghana must go, when we say they are now pushing us out of Ghana now, as a Nigerian. The South Africa issue, anyway, I cannot blame them anyway, because our leaders are the cause of all these things.
0: Okay.
6: I heard it yesterday that Oshiomhole was saying they are going to do this to MTN, they are going to do this. Which company do they get, Nigerian guests in this country, when you want to do this one to MTN and the DSTV, whatever? All those people working there, are they not Nigerians? If they allow this, it stops them from working in Nigeria. All of those people working there, the best thing for them is to not the government to call themselves. Let them call themselves to order. It's necessary thing. Let them do the necessary thing. Let the country be habitable for everybody. Security wise, everything. Nothing is really working in this country. I'm just praying, because when I pray, God just referred me to Jonah 3:1-10 in the Bible. He said Jonah should go and preach to the Nineveh. That they have offended God. Lord blessing. All those things they are doing, they have offended God. And what is happening in Nineveh is not up to what is happening in Nigeria today. I just pray God should not send his angry on Nigeria.
0: Okay.
6: So that we'll be safe.
0: Thank you very much.
6: Well, thank you.
0: God bless you, comrade. I did sing one song before that call came in. We kilapata. Hello.
4: Just calling back.
0: You're welcome, comrade. Sorry, the line just cut off.
4: Yes, you see, all politicians are the same. Well, they are giving you analysis of the period that favors them to cover up their inefficiency.
0: Okay.
4: To deceive those who will believe in them, especially those who are collecting belebe, I don't think we call it last time. Those who are collecting bribes from them in order to keep them in office. They know what we are passing through. And because they are enjoying it, they will not want to make changes. The same thing, you are talking of analysis. Budget of 2024 being operated in 2026. What happened 2024 when you not operate that budget at that time? So all these things, everything about us, they are turning them upside down. And that is why people outside are saying, go and put your house in order. So that your people will stay. You started by saying that those days people don't travel out. People are coming to us. And it was true. That was how it was. But today, is it a good thing that all your children will run outside? You don't see any of them. Some of them are feeling that when they go there, they want the same money can't give me. the day when you go sit down, where something go happen and you call, nobody can help you, you go know the importance of having your children around you.
0: Hmm.
4: People just don't behave well.
0: Hmm.
4: I said something last time, I said, if you gather all this money, you can't wake up one day, you enter road, you drive, go reach challenge, you don't see anybody for road. You drive, go UI, you don't see anybody for road. You go into a road, you don't see anybody for road. When you come back to yourself, you go ask yourself, say, ah, what is happening?
0: Hmm.
4: That time your money will become useless.
0: Mm.
4: I do understand.
0: Yes.
4: The world, the God wants us to share together.
0: Mm.
4: That is why he made it how it is. But if you now want to feel, say, because you don't enter position, you don't want any other person to come to that very place again, definitely you are not normal.
0: Mm.
4: That person is not normal.
0: Mm.
4: Like what is happening between Oshomola and Akpabio now.
0: Akpabio. Mm.
4: It is the time of Fabio to talk. And he started talking things that are not falling well. Hasn't Fabio been saying things that are not falling well before as the Senate president? Is it not the Senate president that the world is, the country is going down like this?
0: Hmm.
4: What is he going to teach anybody? Hmm. May we just pray that may God make sure that these people not there again.
0: Hmm. Thank you very much.
4: We have a great work to do. I'm telling you, it's not going to be easy.
0: Amen. Thank you very much.
4: Where is our president?
0: Mm.
4: A country where people are dying like this, where people are being killed. You are visiting three countries at the same time.
0: Mm.
4: Now we don't even know where he is.
0: Mm.
4: May God protect him where he is.
0: Amen.
4: Thank you.
0: Thank you. What did it happen for Senate? I still want to ask you. Because you are senator in view. What did it happen? Between Oshomole, you tell us, be senator in view. What thing they happen between Oshomole and Akpabio? Make you explain to us.
2: The thing where they happen, be say, there was a bill that was passed.
0: Mm-hmm.
2: There was an amendment that there will be eligibility for Senate for
0: mm.
2: some high ranking offices.
0: Mm.
2: So for the amendment, waiting Akpabio talk, we say you must have served for 2 terms, and the 2 terms must be, you know, a recent
0: one. Okay.
2: And you know, with that, it won't favor some certain people in the house. Some certain people that their own maybe they just started serving.
0: Mm.
2: So the law will not make them, will restrict them from vying for that same the higher position.
1: Mm.
2: And some that had even served maybe prior to...
0: Just hold on, let's pick this call. Hello? Hello? Oh, sorry. Hello? Hello? Oh, sorry, Bolanho, you can call us back.
2: And some Bolanho. People that served, like maybe for like some years back, they won't be able to vie for that same position. So that is going to bring about restriction to those that have gone served before now.
0: So why is he doing that? Hello.
7: Good morning.
0: Good morning, sir.
7: Well done.
0: Yeah, well done, sir.
7: Yes, sir. You see the situation of the country.
0: Mm.
7: The only thing we just need to do is for everyone to be able to, to coordinate each ourselves.
0: Mm.
7: In the sense that, you see, we are not existing here on earth on our own.
0: Mm. Okay.
7: It is God that has created us.
0: Okay.
7: The Bible says the nation that forget God.
0: Mm.
7: When we talk about nation that forget God, it's talking about people that are there.
0: Mm.
7: It is the people that are there, not the block.
0: Mm, okay.
7: When we come to realize that it is God that has put us here, and we listen to God and obey His command, everything will change.
0: Okay.
7: Everything will change, though.
0: Okay, so.
7: And I pray that God will help us.
0: Okay, so what's your name?
7: There is nothing that anybody can get on earth unless God give us.
0: Okay, sir.
7: And so God is ready to transform everything.
0: Okay, sir.
7: For instance, now, you will see that when they are selling cement for 500 naira, some people cannot buy a bag of cement.
0: Mm.
7: presently now it's about 12,000 naira. People are building houses. So the Almighty God will remember us for good in Jesus' name.
0: Okay, sir, what's your name, sir?
7: You know my name now. My name is Joshua. You know, I called you.
0: Joshua.
7: I called you people during Easter.
0: Okay.
7: And I won, airtime. Up to now, you didn't give it to me.
0: No, we sent it to you, Joshua. We sent it to you. And somebody won to go and eat in the restaurant. Up to now, the person has not come. We send the cards to
7: somebody,
0: all of... We send the cards to all the people that called. And the person that won for to come and eat in a eatery, the person has not come to pick the ticket. The person will not be blaming us, and the person has not come here. We send cards to everybody.
7: I cannot deceive you.
0: I'm the one sending the card. Check your phone very well. We send the cards. Thank you very much. Yeah. Yes.
7: God bless you. Thank you.
0: Okay. About the Abadian. Hello. Bolango, you're welcome.
8: I received my own card before that question.
0: You received your own. Thank God that you called. So it's not from here. Some people will receive card, they will not even check their phone. Oh yeah, go ahead.
8: Yeah, on this South African. You know, in 2019, I met a guy. He said he was working in airport. That there's no day they did not receive corpse from South Africa. Nigerian dead body. It's every day they receive corpse from South Africa. I was wondering that what happened. Why are they receiving corpse on daily basis from like two or minimum they receive one from South Africa? So since then, he promised that he will never travel to South Africa. I'm talking about 2019. You can imagine. Why would he be in Nigeria? What for? I don't know. Like, can't they settle it amicably or else they kill Nigeria? Why?
0: Thank you very much. I had this thing that Bolango talk. I learned that South Africa is a very violent state. Every minute, somebody is being raped. Another minute, they are shooting people. So, but why is it that our people are still trooping to that place? There must be something attracting them. Maybe the facilities. Maybe there is a lot of power. There is, but when you have power and you are not secured, see what this man talking about. Every week, they bring cops from South Africa. Somebody they killed. This innate issue, before we forget, what is going on?
2: What he said, is it verified?
0: No, cops are coming in from people. It's a violent state. Go and Google it. What is happening in South Africa? What is happening in the Senate? This South Africa matter don't enter our mouth.
2: The bill was, it was made in such a way that it won't give privilege to someone. To people who had served before the bill was passed, then it must be that your two terms must be
0: immediately.
2: Okay. Not that you served one term many years ago and you're not serving another term around. So the house was on fire because of that. So Oshiomhole had to say no, we are not following that. So later it was changed.
0: Okay, so later Ababio changed it.
2: To
0: what it's supposed to be.
2: To what it's supposed to be.
0: Was he afraid or what?
2: I wouldn't know.
0: No, you were in the house. Was he afraid that?
2: I see they do a job.
0: Was he afraid that they will impeach him? That's why he quickly changed the order.
2: I wouldn't know.
0: Okay, but he changed it.
2: But he knew
0: what was supposed to be. Why did he tamper with it? Stephanie, why do you think he knew what was supposed to be? But he changed it.
9: Maybe his interest has changed.
0: So he became afraid and changed it. Okay.
9: Let's have different interests now.
0: Okay. Hello, Elder Benjamin.
10: Monachiso.
0: Yes, sir.
10: Elder and Afana.
0: You're welcome, sir.
10: Bashado Kunde, South Africa. Umana Odiedo Johan, when I'm born in Nigeria.
0: No, Omegumbo.
10: Then, no, that's a great idea. The carrier, I want to know why. Is it going to hang out with a change joker? Yeah, we are not going to know when I go home. So, you're going to know.
0: Okay.
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0: Elder Benjamin said the Oshomole is APC, Abio is APC. He said maybe this fight we bring something good out of it. He said make we leave them to fight. He said again for South Africa, it may be the way God wants to raise the economy of Nigeria. Make we put our house in order. That if our house is in order, our people will not be running away to go and be improving another economy. That it is not good that our people are trooping to that. Let our leaders hear the word and change the situation of our country so that our people will not be running away. Hello?
11: George, calling back.
0: You're welcome, comrade.
11: You know, some time ago, I said a prayer here. You people did not say amen. So
0: What's the prayer? Say it again so that we can...
11: I said... These people, when they treat us like this, for National House of Assembly, we don't want Nigerians to benefit from the good things when God give us. Make God put confusion for their midst,
0: okay,
11: so that they will change. They will change from the evil when they change from the evil when they do to start doing good for us.
0: Okay,
11: if they not fight, they will not change. They will just be eating the good of this country,
0: okay,
11: and people are suffering.
0: Okay,
11: so I repeat the prayer again. Make God make them to fight so that they will be able to do the right thing.
0: Amen.
11: Thank you.
0: Stephanie, no Christian.
1: I say, I talk out.
0: Madupe no one talk. So Madupe, this fight between Ababio and Oshomole, Ababio don't go back to what he's supposed to do. You don't change them, which means if people don't talk, things will not change. But why are we not talking? Why are we not talking? If people don't say, we will pay this call. Hello?
12: Mr. Jukwemeka.
0: You are welcome, my brother.
12: Their fight is all about national cake. We know that the more they remain in power, the more they share the national cake. So that's fighting is all about.
0: Okay.
12: You know, the more they remain in power, the more they earn their money.
0: Okay.
12: That's my own, from my own side.
0: Okay.
12: You know, another thing is, the sweet finish in Nigeria is extraordinary. You know, who will love a country that the insecurity is something else? The poverty rate is something else. There's no life, nothing. Who would love that country? As people, other countries where they were hearing women in Nigeria, the sweet is crazy. I don't know why we just keep this. That will keep quiet, don't do anything. I don't know what to say. You know, it's
0: your mind. Okay. Thank you very much, Bona. We keep quiet. We don't say anything. When things are going, everybody will keep quiet. Those people who were talking before, Buhari, everybody just kept quiet. Nobody is talking anything again. Look at what Oshomole did. If Oshomole didn't talk for that Senate, you think maybe we would have done what he did. Because Oshomole got up and said, no, this thing cannot happen. You understand? Imagine if Nigerians get up and say, look.
2: Imagine if that's even the way they are fighting for us. That no.
1: If they
0: say, no,
1: no.
0: Yes. No, don't do this. After Nigerians must not go off. Are we going to be like this?
2: Subsidy on education
0: must continue.
2: On health
0: must be there. Look at hospitals. Every hospitals, we go there. Before we say, we have surplus doctors. Doctors don't come out finish. You go to hospital now, you go see doctors. You go to big hospitals, public hospitals. Patients go line up, only one doctor attending to so many people. And before we are boasting that if they want to go, I let them go. Now they are, who do this into us? No, I keep at, because there are certain things I don't understand.
2: Another thing that I feel it's a problem is even from the masses is that when something is favor is in our favor,
0: we'll keep quiet.
2: We won't complain about it.
13: We'll know that it's wrong.
2: We'll know that it is wrong. But when it is in the favor of another person, that's when we start shouting. It's not good. It's not this. But when it is in our own favor, we'll keep quiet. They say, no, now.
0: Help us to talk to our
2: reporters. I'm going to go to the world's radio 89.3 FM. So, can I see a coconut laugh? You have any lawyer listed in anybody's jam?
0: Hello?
14: I want to say that can't we create a third force that we would be holding these people to ransom if they are not doing our way? Because you can see, not everybody when they call the station before, not only see they call you now. They are tired. When I say I don't tire, when I go, they beg me, say, make I not tire. Very soon, you may not even be, you will only be hearing those two ladies that normally call first time when you open station. I don't understand. Can't we create a third force? Look at what people like Ghani, Fire Me, and all the rest of them did those days. They gave the government tough time. You remember, Fela has to think. He said, "We dey fear. We no want die. We no want quench, and all the rest of it." If you, I will not quench him now. You have no money. You have children cannot go to school. When they are sick, they cannot go to the hospital and get doctor, and all the rest of it. Are we not being suffering? Are we not suffering? If you are afraid that you cannot talk and you are suffering, what does that mean? Let's look at it. We bring a program that we say, can we get people who can come together and let us continue to make them know that what they are doing to us is bad. When people hear me talking like this every morning, they say, this one, a radio man. That's how he does the talk, they make noise up and down.
0: It's not noise. You're not making noise.
14: You are not. Did they see it too?
0: No, you are not making noise. You are not.
14: Okay, thank you.
0: Thank you very much. Waiting to come to the judge talk. You know, say many of our activists don't chop. When they chop, they need to talk.
13: You know, say when new government come now, they go to talk.
0: Hello.
15: Thank you, sir.
0: Who they line?
15: I like this your program.
0: Who they line?
15: You see, one thing I want you to know is that when you talk, you know, take notes. So those people where they talk before, they have silenced them. The one that they have not silenced, they have killed. God will help us in this country. You remember the days of NSAS?
0: Yes.
15: That people protested. Many were killed. What happens today? These are the things. So everybody now, as parents, they are telling their children, I think you see your friends. They don't kill them. What happened? And that is just the problem.
0: Okay.
15: In the days of Jonathan, when we did protest, say, friends, it cannot increase it to 140. You remember now?
0: Yes.
15: Now, when these people reach there, anybody can talk? Anybody can talk?
13: At all.
15: 1,350, you think it's convenient? People are suffering in silence. Everybody knows what to do because you know that at least God will take them away. And the life will continue.
0: Okay.
15: If you say you won't talk, secretly they come and catch you. God will help us.
0: Amen. Thank you, Mr. Joshua. During the time of Jonathan, people talked. Nobody was killed. Everybody, you can even go to the middle that be abusing the man. Nobody say anything.
13: Ain't no concern
0: today. Ain't no concern.
13: Now, democracy.
0: Real democracy. Today. If you talk, say people will say, shut up. I've been there because
13: the ones where they criticize before, they don't use money like this, rub their mouths like this, they don't shift, go on side. The mouth don't face another side.
0: Anyway, but if it's, we're going to, you know, say for radio. Okay, you are here. I'm making the talk with you.
2: I show what we're testing, but I was a real platform. No, anything by official. I want to pay. Only Kaluku don't, sorry, we see the knee. I want Connie. Eki ese ta won yin o fe soro mo ipo te ba ran yin ti ngba ti fe la gani fawo yin mi pe mo pa won yin wa mo soro pe ayi ti joba nse o mo ku die ka to because you want to see how when you TFS or Kakamo, a jam quay.
0: Hello.
16: Hello, good morning. Yo.
0: Good morning, sir. What in your name, sir? Where are you calling from?
16: My name is Akinwumi. I'm calling from Jericho.
0: Your name is who?
16: Akinwumi.
0: Akinwumi, uh-huh. Mr. Akinwumi, you're welcome.
16: Yes, sir. Thank you. Well done for the job you are doing.
0: You're welcome, Mr. Akinwumi. You're welcome, sir.
16: You see, freedom of speech, honestly speaking, all over the world, is not absolute. Not absolute.
0: Okay.
16: And, you know, but in Nigeria today, if we have to compare what we have now, what we experience under the military rule, we will continue to thank God. If you open other radio, television stations today, 90% of what they see is against government. And nobody arrested anybody on that. Let's thank God we still enjoy this freedom. And this freedom, what you are doing here is liberating a lot of minds.
0: Okay.
16: Yes, people are being enlightened.
0: Okay.
16: People can now see more clearly.
0: Okay.
16: But if they gag press, nobody will hear anything. But we thank God. You know, like I'm talking to you now, the government is not doing well. My name is Akinwumi. Nobody will arrest me. But thank God for this. Little freedom we are enjoying.
0: Okay.
16: Let's continue to speak out.
0: Okay.
16: And we will continue to speak out.
0: Okay. Thank you. Thank you very much, Mr. Akinwumi. God bless you, sir.
16: Yes.
0: God bless you, sir. Thank you for speaking out. Nigerians must speak out. He even there for Bible. He says, speak for those who cannot speak for themselves. Hello. You're welcome, my brother.
17: You know, the way they were taking advantage, due to the hardship in town, due to the bad economy, the way other nationalities are taking advantage is crazy now. Look, before, a woman doesn't sell their egg.
0: It's true.
17: Due to hardship, they were selling their eggs now.
0: Hmm.
17: You know, in Abuja, somewhere, some people were selling their kidney to survive because of the hardship.
0: Oh, wow.
17: You know, when you sell your egg, I sell your kidney, anything might happen as well.
0: Mm-hmm.
17: You know, to me, people scared to die. Ah, we are dying on one way or the other. When you don't have a good health, what will happen? We should fight this thing as long. We should stage a serious protest, not fighting, not like old law or something. We should take a serious process against this government, bad government now.
0: Okay. Thank you very much, Bola. You know, say, this in Bola talk now, people selling their egg. University students, what is the problem? Yeah? Hello?
18: Hello, sir.
0: You're welcome. Mom is Saturday.
18: Yes, sir.
0: You're welcome.
18: Yes, sir.
2: Yes, ma'am.
18: And so, yes, sir. Okay. Olukaluku sọrọ ẹ nísìnyí ṣe ń gbọ mi ma
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18: 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oko falawo a wa ni
0: e se o ma
2: ya Saturday talk say it's not that they use money to close their mouths. People are just being careful. That you see parents telling their children that please, I better go, no talk too much or things
0: But
2: like
0: that.
13: No, we're talking of some very active people before.
0: We're not talking of children.
13: They were very active in criticizing the government.
0: Even telling government the truth.
13: Yes, yes.
0: But this is not telling government the truth is the issue.
13: Yes. But now they've given some certain positions and the rest.
0: Nobody
13: is talking again.
2: So, I show only what we'll be telling you about why be known that you must have a part of the Zobia platform for Tony. Like, but along, I took part of the one or judge. Yeah, go mewa wuro gugu yin lori fe wa e seun seun gan ni orupe ola san ni golden voice on radio lo lori ri atayo ni ka fi pade
13: jama ma susura ro muzo karshe wannan shiri mu da muna kira wa Zubia platform inda muna kawo muku daga gidan sheshe mu Wells radio 89.3 fm Muna fata za mu hadu kuma a ranar Litini don muna kawo muku wannan shiri a ranar Litini, ranar Laraba da ranar Juma'a daga karfe 10 zuwa karfe 11. 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
0: Ibondioma biko eba ka anyi ga wuso wara tata. 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Onyaga na nwanne ya. Now here we go draw the curtain. Thanks to all those who called. Building Nigeria is a project for all of us. Mm. Now we could build them.
13: Yes.
0: Whether South Africa or no South Africa, Nigeria belongs to all of us.
13: Mm.
0: When you see something, say something. Don't close your mouth. Thank to our studio manager, Sam Adeliri, where they touch all the buttons. We make una hear with them, they talk here.
13: Mm.
0: My name is Chukwu Emeka Munachiso. 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My name, Nachukwu Emeka Munachiso. 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

Here's the world news at noon on Welsh Radio 89.3 FM, your preferred wholesome radio. We're reaching you live from Welsh Broadcasting House along Galafi Avenue, Oliole Estate, Ibadan. I am Toby Owaje. First, the headlines. Tinubu government aspirant submit nomination forms. Power Minister designate Tebe denies 3 month grid repair claim. Dozens killed in jihadist attacks on villages in central Mali. Trump says Iran ceasefire holds despite Strait of Hormuz clash. In the exciting world of sports, NFF appoints new Golden Eaglet Flying Eagles coaches. Those are the headlines. Now the news in detail.

President Bola Tinubu yesterday and other aspirants under the All Progressive Congress, APC, has formally submitted their nomination and expression of interest forms ahead of the primaries to the National Secretary of the party. The screening process began yesterday and will be concluded on May 12, while the party approved both consensus and direct primaries as provided for in the Electoral Act of 2025. Vice President Kashim Shettima, on behalf of the President, submitted Tinubu's nomination and expression of interest forms and formally launched the President's bid to clinch the party's ticket for the 2027 presidential election. Meanwhile, the Independent National Electoral Commission has fixed the presidential and National Assembly elections for Saturday, January 16, 2027, while governorship and state houses of assembly elections are scheduled for Saturday, February 6, 2027. The minister designate for power, Joseph Tegbe, has denied reports claiming he promised to fix Nigeria's power grid within 3 months. Tegbe, through his spokesperson Adeola Adelabu, described the report as misrepresenting of his remarks he made during a Senate screening on May 6, 2026. In a statement posted on X yesterday, Adeola said the minister designate only stated that timelines for reforms in the power sector were still being worked out and remained subject to diagnosis and consultations with stakeholders. According to the statement, Tegbe assured senators that initial efforts aimed at stabilizing the national grid will commence within the first 100 days in office, while broader structural reforms could take about 1 year.

The National Social Safety Net Coordinating Office, NASCO, has disclosed that more than 12.3 million Nigerians have so far been linked to the National Social Register through the National Identification Numbers, NIN, as part of efforts to strengthen transparency and credibility in the delivering of social interventions. The National Coordinator, Dr. Funmi Olotu, disclosed this yesterday in Abuja during a high-level stakeholders' engagement with the local government chairman. The engagement was themed Strengthening Local Government Leadership for Inclusive Development and Social Protection Delivery. Olotu said the integration of NIN into the National Social Register was aimed at improving data integrity, eliminating duplication, and ensuring that government interventions reach the right beneficiaries. According to her, the federal government was intensifying efforts to build a more credible and accountable social protection system in line with President Bola Tinubu's Renewed Hope agenda. Dozens of people have reportedly been killed in attacks on two villages in central Mali, the deadliest assault since armed group launched a coordinated offensive in the country last month. According Agence France-Presse AFP, at least 30 people were killed when jihadists raided the village of Kurikuri in Mopti region. Other diplomatic sources separately told newsmen that the death toll from Wednesday's simultaneous attacks had reached at least 50. The Malian army said it had conducted a targeted operation in the area where a dozen jihadist fighters were neutralized. Since 2012, Mali has been plagued by insurgencies, and large parts of the north and east of the country remain outside government control.

U.S. President Donald Trump says a ceasefire is still in place with Iran, despite a clash between Iran and U.S. naval destroyers in the Strait of Hormuz, for which both sides blamed the other. The U.S. said Iran launched missiles, drones, and small boats against three of its warships in what it called an unprovoked attack. Meanwhile, Iran's top military command alleged that U.S. targeted an Iranian oil tanker and another vessel approaching the Strait of Hormuz and carried out aerial attacks on several coastal areas. The flare-up comes a day after Iran's foreign ministry had said it was considering a U.S. proposal to end the war. Three hikers have died after Indonesia's Mount Dukono volcano erupted early hours of today. Rescuers have found all survivors from a group of 20 hikers who went missing after the eruption. Most have been evacuated from the mountain, though two have remained to assist in locating the bodies. Officials say the group, which includes nine Singaporeans, was hiking up the volcano despite a climbing ban. Dukono is among Indonesia's most active volcanoes and is popular among hikers and tourists.

0: In the ever-exciting world of sports, the Nigerian Football Federation, NFF, yesterday announced the appointment of Abdul Maikaba and Eboborishe Uwejamomore as head coaches of the men's national under-20 and the under-17 boys national teams, respectively. Maikaba and Eboborishe appointment followed the reshuffling of the backroom of all age-grade national football teams. Maikaba, who has managed several of Nigeria's prestigious clubs, has also previously coached the under-17 boys national team, known as Golden Eaglets. He was assistant coach of the under-20 boys Flying Eagles during the period Paul Aibogun served as head coach. Uwejamomore, the new head coach of the five-time world champions Golden Eaglets, has served as coach analyst with senior men national team Super Eagles for many years now. And that's it on the world news at noon. Before we end the news, here are the highlights. President Bola Tinubu yesterday and other aspirants under the All Progressive Congress APC has formally submitted their nomination and expression of interest forms ahead of primaries to the National Secretariat of the party. The Minister Designate for Power, Joseph Oluwasukunmi Tebe, has denied reports claiming he promised to fix Nigeria's power grid within 3 months. Dozens of people have reportedly been killed in attacks on two villages in central Mali, the deadliest assault since armed group launched a coordinated offensive in the country last month. U.S. President Donald Trump says a ceasefire is still in place with Iran, despite a clash between Iran and U.S. naval destroyers in the Strait of Hormuz, for which both sides blamed the other. In the exciting world of sports, the Nigerian Football Federation, NFF, yesterday announced the appointment of Abdul Maikaba and Eboborishe Uwejamomore as head coaches of the men's national under-20 and the under-17 boys national team, respectively. The bulletin was compiled and edited by Kunle Olowu. 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Up next is Iroyin Agbaye with Adedamola Oloyede. I am Toby Owaje. 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
1: Ladies and gentlemen, may I have your attention, please?
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0: Okay, welcome back. 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Proudly located at Wells Broadcasting House, Alaafin Avenue, Lele State, Ibadan. Ha, it's such a cold afternoon in here. Oh, God, I beg. God, I beg. Trade all morning. Like, I was what happened? What's going on?
1: I was feeling reluctant to come out of my house. But for you guys.
0: We are here for you. How has your week been? How has your day been? Hope you're standing jiggy as usual.
1: You have to, you know, get choice.
0: You know, really get choice, actually. So welcome back. The program is still Entertainment with Values. And, you know, right, my name is Tolulokpe Mudi, just as we have it every week on this show. Runs every story from Monday, Tuesday, Wednesday, Thursday, Friday. We bring it up on this show and then we talk about it. Let's start with Adekunle Gold. Because, When I saw the news on blogs and everything this morning, I was just like, okay, what's going on? And sorry. Oh God, I beg. God, help me. The studio manager in here.

0: said earlier, I said that let's start with Adekunle Gold. It clears the air on rumor. You know, people were saying that he gave birth to a twin, and it's like Ibuleti, where are you getting that from? And I like the fact that it's coming out to clear everything. And also yesterday I saw another gist that Liquorous is pregnant for P-Square. Ah, God, Nigerians are big now. From here to where?
1: So. I don't know. To be honest, I feel like in this recent times that AI is quite popular, it's really easy to
0: and it's becoming
1: get
0: an issue.
1: Wrong information.
0: Yeah.
1: I saw one AI video of Jay-Z and Rihanna in a bed, and it seemed like they were together, like Jay-Z cheated on Beyonce with Rihanna, but turns out it was AI. Can you imagine? And people were already bashing Rihanna. Her business was, getting some losses because of AI. So please, before you start spreading rumors, make sure you confirm from the sources.
0: Before you
1: say, Adekunle Gold has carried
0: Please verify
1: prison.
0: Your news.
1: He has arrested me.
0: So AI had clarified the rumors saying that Adekunle Gold and his wife, Simi, did not welcome a twin. Ah! Mm-hmm. I beg. And then there's this story. This one is quite funny. Priscilla Ojo granted an interview over the week. And then in that interview with Trude, she was saying that she trusts her husband and her husband would never cheat on her. And then it sparked a lot of reaction online. And people saying that, what is it? These people are human like us. She's trusting her husband. Give her the chance to trust her husband.
1: I cannot talk, I beg.
0: Just talk. Say something.
1: No, I know. Well, at the end of the day, let's hope that love wins. That's all I'll say.
0: Okay, she said she so much trusts her husband, and there's a lot of loyalty in their marriage. Okay. And I love it for her. I like the fact that she's coming out to say such.
1: Okay.
0: What do you mean by okay? Yeah, we know Juma. We know Juma Jukes is a celebrity. Somehow, I don't know.
1: This is why I say I should not talk.
0: Talk now.
1: This is why I say I should not talk.
0: We know he's a celebrity. We know he has so many girls around him. But saying that she's lying, she knows what.
1: I know. I'm not saying that she's lying. Like I said earlier, let's hope that love wins. But at the end of the day, can you really trust man?
0: Why can't we trust
1: all right,
0: men?
1: Tell me. That's all I'm going to say on the matter.
0: Hey,
1: I'm not God, talking
0: there go. Don't mind Megami, please. Don't mind that. I still believe that there's true love and there's loyalty and there's trust in marriage. What is wrong with you now? God, I beg. Okay, let's go on a very short music break and then we'll dive into the main story of the day.

0: Slambo.
1: That's why I can't beat him, by the way.
2: I wasn't born last night. I'm not a born bastard. I'm just a superstar. We like to do two casa, and they like to free my style. Kotowa to come out to go away. Jen Sally to Lulu away.

0: Okay, welcome back. You're still tuned to Wells Radio 89.3 FM. And yes, you're still listening to Entertainment with Values. Okay, this next story is quite funny and it has sparked a lot of reactions online. Netizens are not having it, especially people on X. The founder and the CEO of Money Point sparked a lot of reactions over the week. And you know that when I saw that video, I was just laughing because I don't really know what to say about it. Okay, apparently over the week he said that he had tried to employ youths, Nigerian youths. This is what you are breeding. Why now?
1: If I talk now, people say I talk too much. Ha. Omo, the issue with this old Money Point saga is that we're not looking at it from the perspective of,
0: Before you move on, let me just read the backstory so that in case you're just hearing this for the first time or you're not familiar with the story, he had a meeting or a conference or something? So, and during the meeting, he was saying that in 2024, the company decided to hire only from Nigeria, but by 2025, they could not. He said Money Point had over 500 vacancies and was struggling to fill them, not merely in quantity, but in quality. So he also added that many applicants did not meet the global standard required to build world-class products. And people saying, what do you even mean by that? What are you even saying? This is a fintech that is currently based in Nigeria, and you're talking down on Nigerians.
1: One
0: like
1: of
0: that.
1: The most popular fintechs
0: in Nigeria.
1: If you go out and you want to use the POS, you want to withdraw from a POS person, you will see that it's Money Point. Most of them are using Money Point or OP. And for you to talk down on Nigerians this much, it's
0: saying
1: just
0: that Nigeria has a talent quality problem.
1: Patriotism?
0: That's a lot. What's that's a lot on us.
1: And it's the fact that it's not true for me. He says that, whatever. But youths of nowadays are actually very hardworking. And he said something about content creators. Why are you looking at content? Why are you hiring content creators? You own a fintech company.
0: Yeah, why are you
1: hiring
0: influencers?
1: You're supposed to hire professionals and your salary should match up. Yeah. If you saw the quota he was giving, 2 million
0: in a year.
1: That's ridiculous.
0: Yeah, that's very ridiculous. Yeah.
1: For 12 months, you're supposed to especially because the company's major office is most likely in Lagos and you know how accommodations are. That 2 million cannot even buy somebody's a reasonable place. So,
0: God, I beg.
1: And then they're not supposed to eat, transport themselves to the office. That's
0: it's
1: ridiculous.
0: Not even up to 2 million.
1: Yeah. You can't
0: that's
1: come
0: 1.8 million.
1: Yes,
0: plus.
1: Now it's just like there was one time that there was this news circulating. I don't know which one of, was it the one of the past presidents that said the Nigerian youths are lazy. What do you have any information to back that up? Nigerian youths are the most hardworking people I've ever met. You see different types of hustles that you've never even thought of in this
0: if
1: life.
0: You have to divide that 1.8 million naira plus in monthly wages or salary, that's like 158,000.
1: That's ridiculous.
0: Naira. That is
1: that's
0: very
1: ridiculous.
0: Ridiculous.
1: Especially with the cost
0: with
1: of fuel.
0: Accommodation.
1: These days. Yes, now.
0: Everything
1: and
0: is
1: you know,
0: cost.
1: Once fuel spikes, everything just goes up with it. And you can't expect someone to survive on that and still want to. Of course, you will not be able to fill up the space. The thing about Nigerian employers is that we take advantage of our people. I had a friend who works with an abroad company.
0: Yeah.
1: And you could see that the salary margin was a lot more different for Nigerians than it was for the
0: you
1: people
0: know,
1: that worked.
0: There was one time, I didn't want to say this, but there was one time that I tried to apply for that opening.
1: Really?
0: Yeah, I tried to one time like that because they said they needed agents and when I saw the payment, the target, you know this fintech thing, there's always the target, so when I saw the target, everything, I couldn't even.
1: It's not just Money Point, to be honest. I recently applied for a role of a virtual assistant and the guy was offering a salary of 50k and he told me to perform a ridiculous for the interview process. He told me to perform a ridiculous level of tasks and he said that this must all be completed within 30 minutes. I said
0: we are not sharing this to spoil the fintech companies or to talk down on their whatever, but we are just sharing it because we know that there are youths out there who are willing to work. I've met people who are willing to work.
1: They want work
0: but giving them 158,000 area per month, bro.
1: We want to work.
0: Bro, that's
1: your salary needs to match up with the effort.
0: We need effort.
1: And all of these people will go to church and they will be thanking God. They'll be praising God. Are you seeing what your actions are doing? Let your actions reflect your
0: I remember
1: faith.
0: One time, like a few years ago, about 6 years or 7 years ago, that I worked with. I wouldn't like to mention the company, but I worked with that company. And then they actually told us that we're going to pay taxes, we're going to pay a lot of things. They will deduct it out of our salary. And then we agreed, fine. Mm-hmm. And then there's this payment that you're supposed to pay. Then after you resign, you now apply for it to be refunded back to you. And up till now, I can tell you for free that I didn't get my money.
1: Crazy.
0: And they deducted the money. I worked for 2 years and they deducted my money. And up till now, I didn't get my money. Mm. So look at that. That's which I have experienced. Do you think I will ever want to apply for something? Mm. God, I don't want to talk too much. I don't want... Guys,
1: if the
0: salary is not matching up with your energy, with the effort that you're going to put into the job, I will not advise you to take the job.
1: But Nigerians are desperate, and the fact that employers are taking advantage of that desperation.
0: Do you know that there are
1: still
0: people taking this job?
1: Yes, now, because they don't have any choice. But I don't know, search, if you're an employer or a CEO listening to this, search within your heart of hearts. You should know that.
0: Even the minimum wage is
1: 70K. Now. What God do you mean? Alex. You should know that your pay should match up with your employees, because that's when they'll even be happy to come to work and they will work well for you and they will give you a good job. So you have to pay your employees what they deserve.
0: Okay, and let's move to this next story. It's quite funny. This content creator, they call him Governor Amuneke on Instagram. He's quite popular.
1: Okay.
0: A lot of people know him. And then he said that they wanted to make him one of the INEC ambassadors, which he turned down.
1: Okay.
0: And people saying that, oh, that's a great opportunity because you're going to work alongside with Two-Face, Idibia, and some of big celebrities in Nigeria. But he turned it down, and I think I like the fact that he turned it down. But a lot of people are saying that,
1: why did he turn it down?
0: He said no, his content is more like talking about politicians and anything that has to do with politics. So I don't know why they are making him the ambassador.
1: I thought he turned it down because they told him he cannot criticize the
0: electoral
1: body.
0: Yeah,
1: well,
0: what?
1: Mommy cannot talk about it.
0: Just talk your mind that big.
1: I'm scared. To be honest, this coming election, I'm actually scared.
0: Please.
1: I've never been this scared.
0: Please
1: before.
0: Go out, collect your voter's card, vote.
1: Because I'm seeing so many.
0: I like the fact that
1: I'm seeing two bags of rice. What's happening? I saw one, like, I don't know if it's AI or something, no. I saw that they were distributing two bags of rice for people to vote for, you know who.
0: God, I beg. The country, I don't want to say the country is in a mess, but to some extent,
1: yes, but at the end of the day, it's in your hands.
0: Please.
1: The country is in your hands.
0: Go out,
1: please
0: collect
1: go
0: your voter's card and vote.
1: Oh, do you like how things are?
0: Hey, God,
1: do you like how things are?
0: God, I beg.
1: If
0: and
1: you want
0: to everyone
1: change.
0: Dragging Kelvin Chinedu, popularly known as Governor Amuneke, on Instagram, I saw the comments and I'm like, what is wrong with Nigerians? We are still complaining that things are not good. And somebody's saying that it's turning down the whole thing, and you're saying, why are you going to turn it out? You don't know what you are losing. What is he losing? Are we not praying for revolution? Are we not hoping for a revolution? Why? Okay.
1: But if you look at it from the ambassador's point of view, you cannot criticize the brand that you're supposed to represent.
0: Yeah, you get it.
1: But I will give an exception when it comes to INEC.
0: God,
1: I'm sorry.
0: I bet.

0: Hello, welcome back. The program is still Entertainment with Values. Okay, this story is quite funny, and one way or the other, we have all experienced it. Okay, Nollywood actress and filmmaker Funke Akindele has revealed that she no longer attends physical church services on Sunday, citing that she's always feeling uncomfortable in the church, especially when she's worshipping and then the cameraman is bringing the camera straight to his face. And a lot of people are saying, no, that is not the standard. They're saying that, okay, I'm not going back to church, I don't want to be in church. But I actually feel like I am not a celebrity yet, but to some extent, if you bring the camera close to my face, like, I'm going to feel so uncomfortable. I'll be like, guy, just move this thing away and let me worship my God in peace.
1: I understand what Funke is saying. I understand that perspective, definitely. We've all felt uncomfortable in some sort of way. When we go to churches that have, like, media footage and the camera stays on our face for too long, we feel like, you know, what's happening? Go now. I understand from Funke's perspective, but also look at it from another perspective. She's a celebrity.
0: Because she's a celebrity.
1: I'm sorry, but this is the life she signed up for.
0: Oh God, I beg.
1: I'm not saying I'm not on her side, but I mean, she has to get used to the level of attention that she will get as somebody that popular, not just known in Nigeria, but in the world.
0: Well, we can actually do better.
1: And it's also good publicity for churches in the sense that, okay, even if somebody this big is worshipping God, what's stopping you? Do you get? But I understand, because celebrities are also humans as well.
0: They are humans.
1: So we should give them their privacy. But again, this is what you signed up for. That's all I'll say.
0: God, I beg. I beg for me. If you bring the camera close to my face, for me, when we say, I know be celebrity, I'm going to feel somehow about it. Let them breathe.
1: I get
0: let
1: that.
0: Them breathe. Even when they go for any event, you see that media houses and everything, they want to push the camera to their face. And sometimes they just want to be human like us. They just want to walk freely. They want the privacy. They want.
1: Unfortunately, you're a celebrity.
0: God, I beg.
1: It's not even unfortunately, because it's mostly fortunate. But I understand that celebrities need their privacy as well, especially when they are talking to their God. But again, this is what you signed up for.
0: Okay.
1: That's all I would say.
0: Okay. If you're a media person and you're listening right now, please give them their privacy.
1: No, shine camera on their face.
0: Give them their privacy. I'm still standing on that.
1: All right.
0: Give them their privacy. Okay, this story about Olakunle Churchill, he had addressed the viral divorce rumor with his wife. His wife. And then when he was saying everything, when I saw the post, and he was saying that, okay, he was never married to the lady,
1: Bam.
0: Rosie. And was Bam.
1: Bam.
0: Absolutely.
1: Yay.
0: And he was saying that he was never married to her, and there was no divorce. They are just going to be separating. And I felt so bad for her, because I actually feel like Churchill is a user. That's right. Yes, now. Saying that, okay, even with Stone Toe Decay, there was no issue between them. You've resolved it privately, outside media and everything. I beg.
1: Well, I don't have much to say on this matter. But, you know, like we always say on this show, make sure you bojulo soja before you decide to settle with someone. Make sure you carry your eyes to the market. For those that don't understand Yoruba, before you pick somebody, if you don't pray, if you're not praying,

0: Those are completely false. There is no truth to them, and they should be treated as such. There was no legally recognized marriage. Bam. There was no church wedding, no court wedding. Bam. What took place was an introduction. Therefore, the idea of divorce is baseless from the outset. Mm. Beyond that, any legitimate legal process requires that all parties be formally served and given the opportunity to respond. Mm. I was never served, so I asked a simple question. What exactly is being presented to the public, and how was it obtained? Mm. I am 100% sure that individuals without proper experience in the media space are advising Rosie incorrectly alongside legal practitioners who operate under a mango tree without due process and claim to produce divorce mango documents within 24 hours. This guy, for me, is a user.
1: So what is he saying? Is he saying that they are still together? Or is he saying that she was not legally married? No.
0: She wanted a divorce after the old reconciliation with Tonto Dike and everything. She wanted a divorce.
1: Okay.
0: And he said they were never married.
1: Try.
0: And coming out to say this after how many years? Mm. I think they've been together for a long time.
1: Mm. Oh my shit.
0: God, I beg, we're just like going to round it up with that.
1: If you like, don't pray.
0: I beg, just be careful of who you settle down with, because they are users and they are good men. And they are nonchalant men. And they are challenging.
1: So let's just keep praying that we settle with the right partner. Because
0: shout out to Miss Z Femi Olayade.
1: Ooh, sports Barbie in the house. Barbie.
0: Thank you for joining us on the show. And my name remains Tolulope Mudi. And of course,
1: I am Olunike Amakinde, but you can call me Megami. Thank you so much for listening till this point. We'll see you next week, same time, same place.
0: Same station.
1: God bless you.
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1: Ladies and gentlemen, may I have your attention, please?
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Thank God it's Friday. Are we getting the Friday feeling right now? Is economy affecting our Friday feeling? What are we doing today? Well, today has been so good, and I hope everybody's feeling so good right now. But yes, let's read the top 10 sounds of the week. Sounds that, you know, I've gotten you through this week. Sounds that you've listened to back to back. Sounds that you've downloaded, you know the lyrics and all of that. Yes, we are going to read in the top 10 sounds of the week today. And the song you just listened to is a song titled "Buy You Live" by Burnaboy. And I literally just discovered the song. It's track 3 on a Strain 25 album titled "No Sign of Weakness." That particular album, that, you know, at a point, they were trying to compare it with that of Davido, with that of Wizkid. There was this brouhaha at that period, you know, every fan base showing they are the best album, they are the best album. But yeah, this particular song is titled "Buy Your Life," and the song Burnaboy was literally just talking about how people chase money their whole life, but money can't buy peace, money can't buy time, it can't buy you health, and it can literally cannot save you from death. So this song is literally, you know, a reality check on materialism. Yeah, but that's what the song is all about. "Buy You Live" by Burnaboy. It is a girl on the MIC, Lizette Femi Oloyade, your one and only spot baby. And yes, let's get to rating the top 10 sounds of the week. At number 10 is a song that I would like to say is kind of the end of an era, because if the song is at number 10, by next week we might literally not hear it again the way we've been hearing it. And the song is "Mofe" by Marvel. Now, this song dropped, you know, March 6th, and it literally means "I want" in Yoruba. "Mofe, I want," you understand? And the song is literally about, you know, Marvel shooting a shot at a fine girl while literally flexing his flashy lifestyle. The song is giving desire, it's giving confidence, it's giving money, it's giving party, it's giving good vibes. Literally, that's what the song is giving. It's Afrobeat, street pop with modern Afro pop polish. You know, the vibe is high energy, dance floor ready. Oh, I want to dance. That's what the song is giving. You can also feel the call and response, you know, in the chorus. And like I used to say, Marvel actually titled or called this particular kind of style, he called it the bop music, B-U-R-B-U-R. And of course, it has a record breaking debut. I mean, 3.13 million Spotify streams in day one, still his biggest streaming day ever. Also on the chart, it number one on Spotify Nigerian daily. It was top songs for 2 days straight. It was also number one, you know, on Apple Music Nigeria, you know, pushing the other collabs that he did, you know, that we're still going to play today to number 3. Let's go listen to the song "Mofe" by Marvel.

All right, welcome back. That was Mo Fair by Mavo. And our going to number 9 this week is a playful, confident Afrobeat love song because it's a celebrating fine thing. It basically means, you know, a fine girl, a fine guy that's got that kind of vibe. You know, when someone call you fine thing, you feel yourself that I'm fine thing. Actually, it's fine thing that is calling you fine thing. But yes, you know, fine thing by Fola dropped April 24th and is his first single of 2026 after his debut album titled Catharsis. Now, this song, I mean, it's quite explanatory, you know. The title says it all. Fine thing. It means someone that is fine or motto fine, you understand? Someone that is attractive, you understand? And the lyrics are literally simple. They are literally direct. It's literally saying, oh, no attraction, admiration, you know, stuff like that. And the kind of vibe it is a Afrofusion street pop with smooth melodies. It was produced by Magic Sticks, Dave Nunes, and Puffies. And in this kind of, you know, song, Fola's delivery was, you know, really nice. It was effortless. He could switch between the smooth rhythmic lines, and he kept it in the way that you'll be replaying it in your head. And I'd like to also say that this is a little bit different to an extent from the kind of songs that, you know, Fola drops. I remember when they were literally trolling Fola on Twitter. Twitter is not a place for you to think that they will like you forever. It's like they're always waiting for you to just do something so they will pounce on you. We have literally been hyping Fola songs back to back. I remember when someone asked me a question that, oh, they would choose Shode or Ribena over Fola. And I'm like, yeah, I get it. I feel like I relate more to, you know, Shode's and Ribena's song. Cause, you know, it's a danceable song. Just want to just dance and be happy. Fola has this more deep vibe. So my reply to that person was, okay, yeah, I feel like Fola can also sing what, you know, Shode and Ribena sings, but they cannot sing what Fola sings. So like that is, I feel like that was the edge that Fola has. And I thought everybody liked Fola until people started trolling Fola on Twitter. But now it's back with this one, a little bit different from his vibe, you know, from his niche. And this song on the chart run, it has hit, you know, number 22 and number 27 on Apple Music Nigeria top songs within the hours of release. You know, it also has this catchy hook where you could hear the fine thing and all of that. And of course, it's his first breakout single for 2026. We knew our 2025 literally introduced him to the world. So this song is, for me, a good continuation for Fola. Like I said last year, this is not the last time we're going to see the end of Fola. Fola is literally going to be in our face. It's literally going to even evolve in our face. But for now, let's go listen to Fine Thing by Fola.

All right, welcome back. That was Finding by Fola. And going to number eight this afternoon is a song that will be a little bit surprising. A song that, you know, it was number one for the longest of time. Later, I went to number two. And I was saying it, this is going, you know, in a very gradual way. But guess what? It is number eight this afternoon. And the song is Jogodo by Wiz and Asake. The song dropped, you know, January 16th this year, and it was a lead single of their joint EP titled Real Volume 1. Like I used to say, I'm waiting for Real Volume 2, because only the Tefifi Volume 1, yes, but there is a reason for it. But yes, Jogodo, you know, is a legal slang for, you know, being, enjoying yourself, that, you know, carefree state, after having vibe. The song is a 3-minute vibe about, you know, nightlife, about attraction, and about living in the moment. You know, Wizkid literally, you know, open the chorus with, no, before yeah, go jogo do is that's to know that something goes up. You understand? Asake literally entered, you know, with a street infused Yoruba lines about, you know, his lover. But it's literally, you know, this nice late night anthem. We got to see lyrics mix Yoruba and Pidgin, celebrating party, hello, money, you know, and dancing. And it is Afrobeat with Amapiano and R&B fusion. So yes, the combo is a banger. So yes, you are literally going to enjoy yourself with the song. I mean, it's a song that everybody knows, but if you don't know the song, where have you been? Because the chemistry of Wizkid, you know, Asake in the song was really amazing. And of course, it blew up. 1.388 million Spotify Nigeria streams, you know, in the world, in the one till now. It is still a national record, you know, for a collab. And of course, on the chart, it's number one on Spotify Nigeria, on Apple Music Nigeria, on YouTube, on AudioMac. I mean, all the streaming app, it literally is number one. And of course, like I said, it is still, you know, the first single from their Real Volume 1, their first joint full EP. And yes, let's go listen to Jogodo by Wizkid and Asha.

No before you go to godo. 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No be today with the po. Oh, but your body the food lulu. Yeah, but your body wanna tongolo. I find the money to tomorrow.

All right, welcome back. That was our number 8 for this week. And yes, that was Jogodo by Wiz and Asake. Who would have thought, actually? That went number 1 for a long time. Will be number 8 one day. We're going to number 7 is Oh My Baby Formation. Whatever they said after, because, of course, I'm really still bad with lyrics. But yes, Formation by Adekunle Gold featuring Olamide. This song dropped April 9th and is a big one for the YBNL fans, because once you're a YBNL fan, you're a YBNL fan for life. You understand? And of course, Adekunle Gold and Olamide, it was just very, very nice to see, the song is Fuji inspired and it's also Afrobeat, Adekunle Gold calls it Electro Fuji. I kind of like what it's called, and it's produced by Chios. We could feel the call and response drums and then the modern Afrobeat percussions and bass, and of course it was a high energy celebratory kind of song. AG Adekunle Gold, it brought this smooth melodic vocals. Olamide also came with this streetwise Yoruba rap. The song is just giving what it's literally supposed to give. It is not our first song together, but this song, it's 2026. It's a new vibe entirely. And of course, it is an historic reunion. But let us talk more. Let's go listen to the song. Get ready to dance with this one. Formation.

0: Fuji.
1: All right, welcome back. That was Adekunle Gold and Olamide with the song Formation. And yes, going to number six this week is Aura Salad by Marvel featuring, you know, Soundgarden. You already know how we used to pronounce the name. There's like two S in capital letter before the sound. So we have to, you know, emphasize on it. Soundgarden. Yes, this song was dropped February 20th this year. And of course, is a straight up dance floor banger. Like straight up just dance. It's a party anthem centered on dance, you know, on attraction, on the nightlife energy. And I love the hook. I feel like it's the hook that hooked me. Hey, I like that one. The hook hooked me to the song. That's the way, I like it. I'm in my head, I'm like, okay, yeah. I want to dance, like I really like it. But yes, you know, it's an Afro pop and I'm a piano fusion with EDM and old R&B texture. You know, it has every of the vibe. It was produced by Deebs, by DJ 808, and also Soundgarden himself. But of course, the vibe is for you to really, really just dance. You know, we have the off-kilter beat that also lets Marvel's vocals float. And of course, you know, just that kind of vibe. What is the track one on Marvel's two-song pack, Breaking alongside A Mama? The pack was a mood board for his 2026 Sound More atmosphere. Ferric risk-taking and less cookie cutter Afrobeat. It debuted at number 2 on the Cable Lifestyle Radio Picks in February 2026. It also had, you know, 657,000 plus plays on Audiomack. Now, the natives will literally call this song the peak dance floor filler. So if you want to dance, because of course you want to dance, who does not want to dance? Let's go listen to Aura Salad by Soundgarden and

Welcome back. That was our number six track of the week. And yes, that was Aura Salad, Marvel veteran Soundgarden. And yes, if you're just tuning in, this is Soundwave Top 10 on Wells Radio 89.3 FM with your favorite girl on MIC, Lizette Femi Oloyade. And yes, we'll read the top 10 sounds of the week. Let's run it down. At number 10, we had Mofe by Marvel. At number 9, we had Fine Thin by Fola. At number 8, we had Jogodo by Wiz and Asake. At number 7, we had Formation by Adekunle Gold featuring Olamide. And at number 6, the song you just listened to is Aura Salad by Marvel and Soundgarden. Now going to number 5 of this week is a song by Tenny and Olamide titled Zion. Now this dropped April 24th and of course the song is giving the vibe of, you know, the soft reflective switch up from both of them. I also feel like a lot of artists that release songs, Omale, Asake, even kind of Olamide, it's a kind of like a different kind of vibe. It's a little bit reflective. It's calmer. I don't know where that is vibe, but it's going in, you know, in 2026. But this song, Zion, it gives, oh, I am your safe space. I'm your peace. I'm your person, you know, to your lover, to your other half, to your partner. The song is a love affirmation track that is about finding comfort, about, you know, emotional security in someone when the world feels heavy. You know, when you feel like everything, oh, I have my person, you understand? But you know, Tenny sings about, you know, trying to run away from judgment and struggle, but feeling at peace when she's with her person. So the song is about loyalty, it's about devotion, it's about calling someone your personal paradise, even when life is messy. But of course, the soulful Afrobeat, you know, with mid-tempo production, guitar-driven, it's calm, it's intimate, it's reflective, it's not a club banger, even though I know that they'll play it in the club. There's nothing they cannot play in the club in this Nigeria. Before you know, they will just increase the tempo of the song. It will be fast. R&B song will turn to my piano. But honestly, it is not, you know, a club banger. It's a song that feels like, you know, a late night conversation. And the reason why it's standing out is because, you know, both Tenny and Olamide step back from their usual upbeat, straight up formula. Instead of like the hype we know them to be, they gave us this sincerity, you know, and storytelling kind of vibe. Critics literally called it a distinctly African in emotion, you know, and in storytelling. But yes, the song is titled Zion. Let's go listen to Zion by Tenny and Olamide. Don't go anywhere. We will be right back.

Right, that was Zion, Tenny, and Olamide, and that part is literally so nice. I mean, you could literally, you know, feel the harmony in that part. But yes, going to number four of this week is 100 Meters by Joe Boy, featuring Wizard Chan, a song that dropped March 20th, the track 2, and the joint EP titled Agaba Romantic. Now, this is a smooth Afrobeat record about being, you know, completely overwhelmed by attraction. Like, you know, when someone's saying completely, you are a finished man, you are a finished woman. Yes, literally, that is what the song is saying. The song is, you know, it's bold, it's very Joe Boy, it's very direct, it's playful administration, you know, I mean, admiration mixed with a romantic intent. It's Afrobeat with R&B undertones. It was produced by Pombamix, and yes, it's perfect for, you know, slow wine or a late night vibes. And Joe Boy literally, you know, brought out a signature sweet melodic vocals. Wizard Chan added the raspy reggae tank verse that, you know, balanced the smoothness of the song. And of course, the EP that is from, you know, the joint EP is a 7-track project, but 100 Meters, you know, is the track 2, you know, of the sound. And it's doing solid numbers, you know, it's 669K plus plays on Audio Mac. Also, you know, it's just a song that you listen to it, you like, it's simple, no deep storyline, just the feeling that, oh, I'm a finished man. So if you want a song for, you know, your romantic edit, or just vibing with someone that you cannot, you just cannot, you know, stop thinking about this person, that this song is literally for you. Yes, so what you have to do is, you know, just sit down, enjoy yourself, and listen to this one, 100 Meters, Joe Boy, and we

right, welcome back. That was Joe Boy and Wizard Chan with the song 100 Meters. This is literally, you know, a very simple, lovely love song. I like love songs that you know that it's love song. Not that someone will be telling you later that, do you know it's a love song? You'll not be like, what? Like, I didn't hear anything. This song is telling you, are you ready to run 100 meters? Are you ready to be a finished person, you know, for your partner? But yes, that was our number four, yes, this week. Now going to number three this week is my favorite song. I've been saying this for 3 weeks consecutively. Yeah, this song is Big Bum Bum by Kid Kada featuring Mavo. And yeah, the song dropped, you know, February 27th, and it's exactly kind of what the title sounds like, because it's a dance floor Afrobeat track that, you know, celebrate the attraction and a woman's confidence. The lyrics are playful, they are direct. Kid Kada and Mavo are literally hyping up a girl, you know, calling her out on the dance floor, you know, no deep story, just vibes, just romance, just, you know, admiration. And it's Afrobeat and Afro House bands, you know, was produced by Charlie the Champion. And of course, it's beat for parties, for vibes, for clubs, for TikTok. Kid Kada literally brought that smooth, melodic lover boy energy. And Mavo came in with that gritty delivery and that bad boy charm, you know. So in the song, they literally, you know, balanced each other very well. And the song was a hit. 7.36 million plus plays on AudioMax in 2 months. Also, you know, on TikTok, on the Black app, is doing a lot of numbers. You know, it's engineered for TikTok and short form content. So the hook is, you know, it's sticky, it's repetitive, it's giving what it's supposed to give. And it's also part of Kid Kada's Before I Blow project. But for Mavo, is another feature adding to his 2026 run after the successful Mofe and after also the successful, you know, Aura Salad. Now let's go listen to my favorite song right now. I've been singing it for the longest of time, so yeah, it's not surprising. Big Bum Bum, Kid Kada, Mavo.

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You know I fell in love, but I no get your money. But when I need them, you go get down for me. 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
1: Welcome back. That was Big Bum Bum. Yes, that was Kid Cudi and Marvel. And I really want to see more of Kid Cudi. I am officially a fan of Kid Cudi. I can't actually get over Calculate. I mean, Calculate. Whatever they said, you know. And then going to this one again, I am hooked. I am sad. I'm a big fan of Kid Cudi. And I'm anticipating the next song that, you know, is going to bring. There's next project coming out Before I Blow. But yes, going to number 9, you know, we've had rated it from, you know, 10 to 3, so yes, going to number 2. But before then, let's run it down a little bit. At number 10, we had Mofe by Marvel. At number 9, we had Fine 10 by Fola. At number 8, we had Jogodo, Wiz and Asake. At number 7, Formation, Adekunle Gold and Olamide. At number 6, we had Aura Salad by Marvel, and you know, featuring a Sandgard. At number 6, we had Zion by Tenny featuring Olamide. At number 4, number 5, we had 100 Meters by Joe Boy and Wiz and Wiza Chan. At number 3, yes, we had a Big Bum Bum. Sorry, 4, Big Bum Bum by Kid Cudi and Marvel. And number 3, we had, number 3, we just listened to Big Bum Bum by Marvel and Cudi. And now going to number 2, it's a song that is titled Worship by Asake. It would be surprising if we don't actually listen to any of Asake's songs, because he is the one that literally came and, you know, scattered the old chart. Because Asake released, you know, his album last week, May 1st, and then the album literally took over. It's a 13-track album, and it's a reflective kind of album. I'm thinking, I don't know if we should rate, you know, his album, but for now, Asake is amazing. 5 of his albums since 2022 have been in the top 10 album Apple Music, and that's amazing. I mean, tell your fifth, come and do it. You did not go get ACL. Don't you understand? Asake is that person. The album is titled Money anyway, and this song is the lead single of Asake's album titled Money, Worship by Asake, featuring DJ Snake. It dropped May 19, and it is a spiritual gratitude anthem. You know, the whole song centers on Alhamdulillah. It's an Arabic for praise be to God. So Asake literally, you know, sings about resilience, about faith, about thanking God through both the good and the bad times. So it's personal, it's reflective, you know. And the song came during the time that, you know, it was during the Eid time. So of course, it had numbers. It's an Afrobeat plus Fuji plus street pop plus EDM fusion. And of course, we have producers on the song, DJ Snake plus DJ Magic Sticks. Oh, sorry, DJ Snakes and Magic Sticks. So it's just a song, you know, that you get to yourself, and it's doing numbers. I mean, it's debuted at number 5 on Billboard US Afrobeat Songs Chart. Also entered Spotify Nigeria Top Songs Chart. You know, is that soulful anthem of gratitude? Let's go listen to Worship, and yes, we will be right back.

0: It is work no be luck.
1: All right, that was number two of this week. Worship, Asake and DJ Snake. And you know, the first time this song was performed live at the Red Bull Symphonic in Brooklyn. That was late 2025. Asake was literally the first African artist to headline that kind of, you know, event. But the studio version was released March 19th. And like I said, you know, time for the Eid celebrations. And it's just so beautiful to see Asake is literally stepping into his spiritual side, you know, years after songs, party anthems like Terminator, Worship is literally showing growth, you know, reflecting gratitude and all of that. And speaking about gratitude, yes, gratitude is our number one track of the week. But let's run it down a little bit. At number 10, Mofe by Marvel. At number 9, Fainting by Fola. At number 8, Jogodo by Weez and Asake. At number 7, Formation, Adekunle Gold featuring Olamide. At number 6, Aura Salad by Marvel and featuring Sun God. Yes, at number 6. Yes, at number 5, Zion by Tenny Olamide. Then we had Andromitas by Joe Boy and Weezer Chan. We had Big Bum Bum by Kid Kada and Marvel at number 3. At number 2, we had Worship by Asake. Now going to number 1, talking about Asake still in reflection mode. The song is about thankfulness, is about progress, about staying grounded despite, you know, success, despite criticism. It's about staying, you know, grounded. Asake dropped the song April 29th. It's a track 3 on his fourth album titled Money. Literally just saying, let's stay thankful even when people only focus on the bad, you know, let's stay thankful, let's be grateful that the blessings are showing. So the vibe is Afrobeat with Neil Fuji and Afro gospel touches, you understand. It's literally more introspective than his usual high energy straight pop. It feels like a breather in the album, you know, a personal, sincere, not perform native track, and it debuted at 146 on Global Spotify Top 200. I'm talking about Global Spotify Top 200 with 1.494 million first day streams. It also positioned itself as a divine record, you know, for 2026. That's connecting beyond the club, connecting beyond normal kind of music, you know, it's into reflection and, you know, motivation playlist. And yes, that is our number one track of the day. So if in Worship Asake was praying, gratitude is him looking back and say thank you for, you know, how far he has come. So it's less hype, and yes, it is more art. And yes, I'm going to be leaving the song with you, number one track of the week, Gratitude by Asake. Yes, but before I go, thank you for tuning into Soundry Top 10 this afternoon. 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

0: Definitely one day things will get better. It's just going to be one day, one second, one moment, one minute. And then that is just going to be the defining moment that will change everything and turn everything around for good for you. So no matter how you feel right now about, you know, how things are going, it's not going as you have thought. It's already May. Everything is just, you know, messed up for you. Just know that one day. One day, I know that, you know, as I'm saying it now, you're probably saying, what is this ego better say? They've been saying it all the while. But I want you to believe and have faith that this time around, you see that ego better, true, true. So just hold on to that, okay? Just hold on to that. A very beautiful evening to you. It is 7 minutes gone past 4 p.m. from the studio of Wells Radio 89.3 FM, your preferred host of radio. We're reaching you live from Wells Broadcasting House along Alaafin Avenue, Oluyole Estate, Ibadan. And this is Youth Parliament. So yes, welcome to the Parliament this evening. Youth Parliament is that program where we touch light issues as it concerns us as actual youths, actual young people. And we delve into different topics, different issues that are actually very, very sacrosanct to us as youths. So yes, welcome to the show. My name is Toluwaleke Ali, the Radio Princess. And of course, just as you know, it is never just me on the show. All right. So yes, I have my fellow parliamentarians in the studio with me. I have the beautiful Adeola, because I mean, as I say, women first, yeah?
1: Yeah, as it should be.
0: As it should be.
2: Good evening, Zuluwa.
0: Anybody could have open mouth and turn out anyway. I don't care.
2: What kind of decision
0: Perceive fee pack mouths, like say,
2: yeah, exactly.
0: May you wrap mouths. I say you wrap my mind inside leaf.
2: Oh God, please help my life. Don't make me start salivating this evening.
3: I found it.
0: Because of my mind.
3: Yeah, because of
0: by the mention of my mind. Just by the mention
2: of
0: my
2: mind. What do you mean, I found it? Oh God.
3: To like food.
2: God. Just see finish. The highest level of see finish I've ever seen.
0: Hey, how are you doing, Adeola?
2: Very well, thank you. Hope you're good too. Your face very is even glowing.
3: Well.
2: At this point, I really need Toluwaleke to help me. I really need you to help me with your skincare routine.
3: Ah.
0: You see, in this life, it be your own people.
2: As of now.
0: I don't even know.
2: You don't tell me you're using just olive oil or vegetable oil or granite oil.
0: Palm oil, to be precise.
3: Bleached one.
2: Bleached, okay. That makes sense, actually.
0: Well, judging by the weather now, if you want to use palm oil, you have to bleach it.
2: Exactly. Mm-hmm. Yeah. You see, that I said that makes sense. Yeah. But to be sincere.
0: But to be your own people.
2: You're really,
0: someone
2: really
0: that knows that the only thing is... I have every skincare that is to my name is just soap and cream.
2: I don't know about that. And your face is saying otherwise.
0: Yes, don't believe it. See? Don't believe the face.
2: Saying is believing. What do you mean?
0: It's in the eyes of the beholder. I don't know what you are beholding, because even me that I own the face, I'm not beholding what you're beholding.
2: You're not seeing it.
0: I'm not beholding what you're beholding.
2: Don't worry.
0: Okay. And of course, the man of the parliament.
3: Yes, that's me.
2: Hello, is plenty. Is a pride for me.
3: Definitely.
2: See, I'm a shoulder pad.
3: Mm-hmm.
2: What's happening?
3: Good,
2: Shelley.
0: Anyway, good to have you on the show.
3: Good evening, good afternoon, good morning from
2: wherever you are. Okay.
3: Rudy Prince, how are you doing?
0: Very well, thank you.
3: Yeah, that's true. But I'm not saying, I'm not going to tell you to give me your own skin routine. I don't need it.
2: Man, you probably don't need it, but then.
3: But you're not glowing.
2: All men don't lie.
3: Okay. You're not now.
2: Skincare too. But then, my own problem is, why is it only Radio Princess that is inside this studio? What's happening? What's going on? What do you mean, radio princess? How are you?
0: Why are you doing Kwakong Bossu this time?
2: Really? Is that how life is?
0: Anyway, well, it's good to have you on the show. So yes, and of course, if this is first time you're joining the show, welcome to the family.
2: Yeah.
0: And, on the show, we have two segments. The first segment is where we take a look at trends, you know, check out some of the events that happened in the course of the week. And then we'll move on to the topic of discussion for the day. So yes, welcome once again. Getting on straight to the trends, former president of Nigeria, Goodluck Jonathan, has expressed concern over the rising wave of emigration among Nigerian youths, popularly known as the Jakpa syndrome. So he said that the Jakpa syndrome in Nigeria has to stop. Mm. So during an interview, he said that the trend, in fact, he warned that the trend is becoming alarming and it could affect national development if it's not addressed. That the highest level of disdain shown to Nigerian youths abroad has to stop. And he noted that while migration is a normal global practice, the scale of young Nigerians that are leaving the country is draining valuable human resources that is needed for growth. So, yeah. I mean, that's a pointer to the fact that you people should not jakpa.
2: At this point, that's just it.
0: Yeah, don't jakpa.
2: Because do not, why do you want to jakpa?
0: Yes. Now in another story that is close to that, yeah. There's a new NME president that is the Nigerian Medical Association, and their new president said that there are few doctors left in the country. In fact, he said some of them stay in rooms that domestic animals shouldn't even stay in. Hmm. Yes, that it is that bad. Mm-hmm. And that is just another pointer to what jakpa has actually affected in Nigeria. But on the other side, Ambassador Radio Mockery.
2: Okay.
0: I said that people in England pay 3 times more for petrol than people in Nigeria.
3: Mm-hmm.
0: In England, he said, people are paying lots.
2: Lots.
0: Petrol is now 3,200 per liter in England.
2: So in other words,
0: almost 3 times what we pay in Nigeria.
2: In other words, we should stop complaining. Abby?
0: We'll have to. Maybe she enters the internet. What's
2: the point? Because how much are we paying that we are complaining? Three times.
0: Yes, there's growing difference in petrol prices. If you're to compare Nigeria and England. Now, this is like two different sides. Everything pointing to the fact that...
2: So what's the economic England? What's the salary range? What's the wage range in England? Like, let's ask ourselves that question.
0: Okay.
3: No, ask me.
2: Oh, okay. You said we should enter... We should enter his DM.
3: I've not been to the airport before.
2: Because I don't understand why we are comparing and contrasting what it is. Well. Because at this point...
3: 3 days ago, I told my dad, and I were having this conversation. And I said, Daddy, I know Suru now. I wanted to...
2: Rile him up.
3: Mm-hmm.
2: Okay.
3: I don't like...
0: You rage based, Daddy.
2: Yeah. I've seen...
3: Daddy was like... Must stop them more. I was like, "Daddy, you're much older than me."
2: Calm down, sir.
0: So that's just the theme, yeah. But I mean, if we're going to look at it, like I said, that's like two different sides to talking about jakpa, basically.
2: Mm-hmm.
0: But do you think that you know the former president was right to say that we need more?
3: What about his own children? Where are they? Because most of them that do come out and say this, their own children are not here. That's just and for me as let me say I'm representing the youth out there.
2: Mm-hmm.
3: Tomorrow night if you happen, if you carry my bag, jakpa,
2: and just go. See now, why already giving us hints?
3: Why? Because what I'm working for here, I'm not getting paid for my work here. Do you understand? But over there, even you're meant to pay tax and the likes, bills, you still get something tangible to take home with you.
2: And you will see where your money is going.
3: Definitely not air. Before salary comes in, you're in a lot of debt. Like, so you're not expecting to stay here where I know that they won't value my work. I will carry my bag. In fact, I don't need for me to carry bag, safe. As I dress like this, if I don't sit down already like this, I will just come out.
2: I just feel like this thing is in two ways anyway. Because if you look at it for real, people that are supposed to stay here and help us figure out whatever it is that we can do with this country are the ones going. Definitely, do you understand?
3: Yes.
2: So definitely it is affecting us. But then you have to think about yourself first before you think about your country. I don't know if that should be the case. But then I have to think about myself before I think about my country first. I was on a video call with a friend yesterday. I think they did an election in the UK yesterday. So I was on a video call with him, and then he took me through the process of how the election went. And then he was saying, we will see what will happen next year. When you guys
0: want. She can't. What's you guys? Is it not also Nigerian?
2: Come telling us,
0: come on, exercise is right.
2: And I'm like, okay, what's happening? It's not like, okay, are you a citizen now? No. Do you have voter's card? No. But you went out to carry out your civic responsibility.
0: Come back to Nigeria and come and do it here.
2: I told him, I said, come and do it here. It's going to be peaceful. But then he said one thing that stuck with me. He said, I'm not discouraging you guys to vote or not to vote. I'm not saying you should not vote. But I just want you to know that it has already been concluded.
0: Nah, that's not true.
2: That's not true.
0: Our votes will count. Having such thoughts is the reason that a lot of Nigerians don't want to vote. And I feel like at this point, we should have already left that behind us. We should know that we need to do better. Now, we complain every 4 years, Over the period of 4 years, you keep complaining. Oh, things are going this way. This is happening. The only time that you have to decide what is going to happen over the next 4 years, you again just decide, it wouldn't even matter, by the way, so I'm not going for it. And that should not be the mentality that we should have. But anyway,
2: it's also
0: important to note that whatever it is, if you are going to Ede, you know, because of that, spoil your Ede. When you come back from Ede, you will still meet your Ede.
2: Exactly. That's just so.
0: All right, moving on to other stories. The Vice President, Kashim Shettima, has also said that presently, Nigeria is now working, that the President has already stabilized the nation and restored confidence in governance.
2: Okay. You heard that. No?
0: All right, let's move on to other stories. Now, again, in another story, the federal government has condemned the use of incorrect appellation for President Bola Ahmed Tinubu. And so the federal government expressed concern over what it described as the repeated misuse of President Bola Tinubu's official title by some organizations and media outlets. And then urged stricter adherence to the correct appellation. And this was made known by the Secretary to the Government of the Federation. Now, according to him, the clarification followed an error that was noticed in the naming and appellation of the President in a national newspaper publication. So he said that, for the record, the correct and official appellation is His Excellency Bola Ahmed Tinubu, GCFR, President and Commander-in-Chief of the Armed Forces, Federal Republic of Nigeria. So, members of the public and the media should take note of that officially and don't be calling
2: the wrong titles.
0: No.
2: Let's not misuse. Don't do it.
0: Don't do it wrong. Don't do it. Don't do that. All right. Okay, moving on to other stories. Now, earlier in the week, there was a statement that was attributed to the minister designate for power that the president just approved, which, of course, is waiting for the confirmation from the Senate, Olasunkanmi Tegbe, saying that it might not be able to, you know, give 24 hours electricity, but Nigerians will see improvement, you know. And then there was some stories from some angles that said that, oh, he said it was going to fix Nigeria's power problems in 3 months, in 100 days in office, right, which is literally 3 months. And I came out and said, I didn't say that.
2: Don't lie on top of my head.
0: I didn't say that. No, he said he denied the report that he does said that, oh, he said that he's going to fix the country's electricity grid within 3 months. He said that statement is false and misleading. So he spoke through his spokesperson, Adeola Adelabu. So he clarified that he never made such commitments during his Senate screening that happened. So he didn't know anything about that. He said that the timeline for the reforms are still being developed and it would depend on the technical assessments and consultations with stakeholders. You Nigerians, where do you hear it from?
2: I don't understand. Please, we need correct information at
0: this
2: point.
0: The only point now, I said that he didn't say it. He didn't come out of his mouth.
2: But you will see improvements. Yeah, that's just it.
0: That one is important.
2: Yeah, important. And I think, I don't know. Wait, calm down. That look. Wait, I'm just saying, I don't know if it's the one working, but then there has been improvements.
3: Is it ready?
2: No?
0: No, I think they have been lied. Well.
2: Thank you. You're seeing the light too.
0: Since
2: no? If not because of the rain that fell this,
3: there's improvement.
0: But they still brought light too. After the rain stopped, we had light, and then they took it off, and we had it almost all morning.
2: See?
0: They took it off maybe about 2 hours before I left home, or about an hour, 30 minutes.
2: See? So there's an improvement.
0: Maybe you should move to my area. All right, moving on to other stories. The Minister of Finance, Taiwo Oyedele, has declared that there is no going back on the removal of subsidy, which means that they are not going to bring back subsidy because it is going to destroy the economy. And, you know, as much as possible, we just need what can help to improve the economy, you know.
2: I need Oluwole to say something at this point because he's just been, and I feel like there's a lot on his mind.
0: Anyway, leave him if he's not ready to talk. If he still gets to the point that he will talk. Now, in another story. So yes, this one has been lauded by many Nigerians. So the federal government has banned the use of doctor for honorary degree holders. So it means that if by chance a school in maybe Benin Republic decides to give you a doctorate degree, honorary, you are not supposed to add the prefix, whether it is official, academic, or professional. And if you're going to, you know, write down your name, then you have to put it in it, like in bracket. Let us know that it is honorary. It's not that you're read to you that get, level.
2: At some point, even before today,
0: and I actually like it.
2: Thank
3: I
2: you.
3: I love it.
2: Thank you. Because even prior to this, this thing, I've been always, it feels like if you're awarded honorary, it waters down the efforts that others put into that. That doctorate degree.
0: Do you know how long some people read before they get to that point of being called doctors?
2: And you just come.
0: Imagine me now because it's still in the pipeline. I'm going to. By the time I get to that point now,
2: that makes so.
0: After I'm done my masters and I become whatever, and I do my PhD. when I come here, I say, my name is Dr. Radio Princess.
2: Thank you.
3: Eh? Doctor.
0: Is Radio Princess. If you use the runner. If he is the runner.
2: So they'll not just award you one honorary degree. And
0: so I won't say Radio Princess. I'll be like,
2: no. You'll not be like, wait, so it's honorary degree. I'll not call your name. I'll call your full government name. You'll not say, no.
0: Doctor and doctor. You will say, then dash you, then dash you. No, don't know that.
2: Don't tell me that.
0: So yes, and also, you know, the policy also banned schools that don't have doctorate programs yet from giving honorary programs. And then they also reduced, you know, the disciplines that can give honorary doctorate degrees to just for humanities, arts, literature, and science. So those are the, you know, departments that can give honorary degrees, but it shouldn't be because of money. That's another thing that has been rolled out. All right.
2: I love this.
0: Yes, really yes, good. Yes. Now, in, you know, a rather unfortunate incident that happened. So unknown gunmen reportedly attacked the Nasarawa State University and abducted 8 students during a midnight raid. And so that reportedly happened around 1 a.m. on Thursday. And, you know, this is just, it's just very sad. These are students who just went to school to read.
2: I just want to read.
0: And here it is. And then there is a civil society organizations that are saying that terrorists were one of us before they got confused. And so they are ready to reintegrate them into society. They just need monitoring.
2: In other words, they're just confused. They don't have clarity at this
0: point. Yes, yeah. So they're just confused.
3: And that's why the vice president came out and said Nigeria is now working.
2: Okay. Mm-hmm. Okay. So all this evil they've been perpetrating is confusion.
0: According to the civil society organization.
2: Okay. That makes sense.
0: Now, let us speak. The final story that I want us to take before moving on. Now, this particular story has created quite a number of reactions across board. Quite a number of reactions, actually. Mm-hmm. And backlash, and some people, you know, actually supporting and saying, yes, now is the truth. The CEO of a particular fintech company has come out to say that, he used to think that we have really bright talents in Nigeria, but now he knows that they are not up to the global standards. And, you know, that is, it came out as a sort of lamentation. And like I said, it has sparked reactions online.
2: He
0: opened up. He said that his company struggles, and this is a very popular fintech company that deals with finances. Now, he has come out to say that his company struggles to find qualified Nigerian talents despite hundreds of job openings. And he revealed that the fintech made a bold move in 2024 to hire only Nigerians, but the outcome has been tough. And according to him, the company currently has about 500 vacancies, but is struggling to fill them. Not because they don't find people of quality, but
2: they're
0: not up to the global standards that they need. And for him, he said he's competing globally. So his biggest competition is from China. So, of course, he needs somebody, or he needs people who can compete globally to work with him. But like I said, that has cost lot and lot of backlash. He has gotten too many. And I know that knowing Nigerians, we're not so constructive. Mm-hmm. Don't let me say constructive. We don't take criticism lightly.
2: At all.
0: And I already see that some people are already cancelling this particular brand.
2: Yes.
0: Sorry, is it brand?
2: I don't know.
0: Company, yes.
2: Yeah.
0: Now, to buttress what he said, former minister Kemi Adeosun said that even Dangote told him that he's struggling to see staff to hire here in Nigeria. And then she highlighted that is the growing concern in Nigeria's labor market, pointing that there's a mismatch between the number of job seekers and the availability of employable skills. So, this is not only from the CEO of the fintech company anymore. There are also other CEOs who have actually come out to say that. It's the truth. It's the truth. Hiring Nigerians right now can be difficult. But I want to hear your takes on it. Fine, because I think, anyway, so yeah, let me get your takes first and we can move on to our discussion for today.
3: Yes.
0: I started with Oluwole.
2: Yeah, thank you, because he's actually in this line. So yeah, you go first.
3: Why did he say I'm in this line? Well, I feel like...
0: Do you think he was right?
3: Not really.
0: Okay.
3: Not really.
0: But kind of?
3: Yeah, kind of, but not really. It's not, when it comes to tech, it's not everybody that has that ability to go into tech.
0: Okay.
3: And when it comes to hiring, it is not all company that can hire someone that is into tech and can pay up to the standard of that person. And that's why you feel like people do go outside Nigeria and seek for job, like remote jobs and the likes. So that's why we're coming, because here in Nigeria, all these fintech companies are not paying as much as they are meant to be. You understand? Because over there, you know, I said something while we were talking about the Japa syndrome and the likes.
2: Yeah.
3: You have to pay me for what I'm working for. But yeah, they feel like we are in the same, it's as if two dogs are inside one cage and they're trying to fight their way out. So you definitely like ajo wa nunu inu sakona ni ko sin kan nkan ti mo ba fun. They feel like you're desperate, and out there they want your service and they will definitely pay for it. For me now, when I saw this news, I was just laughing. Mm-hmm. And the first question I asked was, are you paying them? Paying doesn't mean I'm giving you 100,000 or 200,000. When we're talking about tech, you have to, like, out of 24 hours, you need to be active for almost 22 hours. Mm-hmm. It's not that easy. Subs, lights, everything. So it's not easy. So that's why I said it's both is right and at the same time not right.
0: Okay. How about you, Adiola?
2: So yeah, I have little knowledge about this thing. But one thing that I am assured of is that Nigerians are not lazy people.
0: Mm-hmm.
2: Nigerians have the knowledge. Nigerians have the wisdom when it comes to works like this. And they don't lazy around. They don't lazy.
3: Definitely.
2: About. Yes. So if you're not saying people to employ, then maybe what you're putting down for them is not up to their own standard.
3: Yes.
2: Do you get me at this point? It's not about the quality anymore. Because I know the Nigerians, when it comes to, I know people that have taken up courses even after school just because, oh, I need to be employed. I can't bank on my certificate alone. People have taken up tech courses just to be knowledgeable, to know what we are going for. And people don't stop learning. Nigerians don't stop learning. That's it. I don't know the statistics, the correct statistics, but I know that Nigerians don't stop learning. We are not lazy, and we have what it takes. So I feel like it should be within this component. Are you putting down, are you giving us what we deserve? So that's just my take on this.
0: Okay.
2: Why are you laughing?
0: Because I have a contrary opinion, actually.
2: Okay.
0: That's why. Now, it might not be fully right, but I even think he is, because he is the one that is hiring people.
2: Mm-hmm.
0: He knows what he's looking out for. Now, let me give you an instance. I was scrolling on TikTok two nights ago, and then I came across this video of some students who are currently studying English language in the school I went to.
2: Mm-hmm.
0: And there's a particular course that we did back then in 300 level. Obviously, we're also in 300 level. Was a phonology course. And then we had a particular practical audio. So we went to the language lab. We're given a particular audio file. You're going to have to repeat the same thing. Mm-hmm. Imagine my shock. This is 2026. Mm-hmm. I did that course in 2017. This is 2026.
2: Yeah.
0: It is the exact same file that they are still using. That exact same file. The same way that we, the moment I heard that audio, of course, it was still ringing in my head. I had to send it to my friends and be so like,
2: there's no improvement.
0: They're still using the same file. Now that is to tell you that presently we have a problem. The problem we have on our hands is the fact that the curriculum that we have now for majority of universities is not evolving. It means that what I was taught back then, what I was told that syntax is what it is, it still is now. There's no improvement in the curriculum. There's no evolvement. Now you can't compare what the market was, job market now, 10 years ago to what it is now. Mm-hmm. Things have already changed. However, the knowledge that we are consuming as students, has it changed? No. We are not consuming the knowledge that would actually help us to be relevant for majority of these job roles that are now opening. My younger sister studied agricultural economics. She's presently working as a virtual assistant and brand strategist.
2: There's no correlation at all.
0: At all. Now, the few people, I understand your point of saying that Nigerians are not, we're not lazy people. Yes, Nigerians are not lazy. Yes, Nigerians are willing to learn. However, the way we were taught to consume knowledge is not in the way that is going to be useful for us now. Now, back when we're in school, the only thing is you just have to, if you read to understand, you will fail. Mm-hmm. A lot of people that read to understand probably finished with third class, second class lower. But if you read to just, this lecturer, let me put it, especially when you get into school, you're able to move with people who are probably years ahead of you. They'll tell you, this particular lecturer, he doesn't want you to add any extra knowledge. So you can't read anything extra. Now, even if we are acquiring those skills, I see that a lot of us, because of that challenge that we've had, and it didn't start in uni. Started from primary school. The way that we were taught to learn from primary school is not the way that you cannot show that you read extra. Not every lecturer would give you kudos for learning extra. Not every teacher would say, oh, you did well. If anything, you will even be crucified for wanting to do more than your teacher. So as much as we're taking a lot of these courses now, we are not learning them to be able to utilize them. Some of us are learning them to, they say digital marketing is the way now. Let me do digital marketing. Maybe that's how, that's the way for me to go. I remember when I was in 2020 during COVID, I registered for too many online courses. I registered for social media marketing. I registered for digital marketing. I registered for customer service representative course. There was another one that different courses. Now tell me, am I doing anything with all of this? A lot of people that are going for these courses, they are going for it because if you look at it, I have a friend that did digital marketing and he's making money. Not because that is what I want to do. Now if I learned it because I think that it's a way for me to make money. Do you know that if I want to get hired using that skill, it's not going to be the same as somebody that is actually interested in it and want to learn that same skill?
2: Well, then, in all of this, do you know one thing that I can deduce is that it's not our fault as individuals. Do you understand that? No. Like, it's really not our fault as individuals. is from, I don't even know if I can place it on the country at this point in time now. But then it's really not our fault, because one, we are willing to learn. We want to learn. Mm. But it's not just like you said, the curriculum, the everything is against our learning. Our learning to understand, our learning to pick up things. I don't know if you're seeing it the way I'm seeing it. So the CEO of this fintech company, I don't know. I think I watched the video, and then people are making it seem like he's putting the fault on the individual now. But we are not the one at fault.
0: I think I've even already turned this into our topic for the day.
2: I tell you, we are not the one at fault.
0: Oluwole wants to say something.
3: Well, let's look at it from this angle.
0: Okay.
3: He's the CEO.
0: Mm-hmm.
3: He's not in charge of hiring.
2: Okay.
3: Do you understand? The HR is in charge of hiring.
0: Mm-hmm.
3: Do you get? And at the same time, like the example you what you said earlier, that because someone is into digital marketing, because that person is making enough money.
0: Mm-hmm, yes.
3: And I want to go into it. And when it comes to interview, it will definitely show that, okay, this person that is into it wholeheartedly will definitely express himself or herself the way they want. But the other person that just wants to go there because of money won't be able to express himself or herself. Now, as the HR, it is what has happened to me.
0: Okay.
3: As the HR, he definitely knows that the 100% guy is good for the job. Do you understand?
0: Mm.
3: But that salary will be the problem. They will definitely go for the other guy
2: that can accept whatever it is that
0: they're offering.
2: Yeah.
3: So in this line of our own job, you don't need to sound desperate when you're seeking for a job, because if you're desperate, they won't even give you one. They will definitely give you one. But if you're not desperate, they will not give you. Because you know what you're saying. That's another angle. Do you get? So, him saying, Nigeria, no, not all. Not all. Some are spending millions of naira just to go for this course.
0: Mm.
3: I know how much I spent. Do you understand? And me, okay, someone coming up, just going, okay, I want to hire you, or probably want to come and do CSR for us. Your experience, okay. I have like 5 years experience. Can you work under pressure? Yes, okay. This is what I've done. This is what I'm going to do. This is how I'm going to do it. Okay, okay. All right. We'll get back to you.
0: Well, why do we always get the question of can you work under pressure?
2: Under pressure, I don't know.
0: Do you want to pressure me?
2: Exactly.
0: Why would you want me to work under pressure?
3: I asked myself same question, but when I got into this field, I know the meaning of work under pressure. It's not like they will pressure you. There are sometimes, okay, I think last year, every Tuesday, I will definitely work under pressure. It's not from my boss, from the customer. Lots of traffic. So I have to multitask. So if you can't work under pressure and multitask, you won't be able to answer them the way you're meant to answer them.
0: Mm.
3: So that's what is meant that can you work under pressure. So him saying this, that's why I said it's in two ways. He's right and he's not right also.
2: I just want to buttress the points that Oluwole mentioned about this desperation and the qualified and the underqualified stuff. I have a friend. She submitted a CV to a particular company. Was it in the beginning of the year or thereabouts? Yeah. And then she went for the interview. She has lots of certificates concerning this the major role that she applied for. And then she has years of experience too. Mm-hmm. And then when they saw it and they interviewed her, you know what they told her? They said, "We're sorry, but you're too qualified for this particular role."
0: Can you imagine?
2: I put in all my effort, everything I have to have all the certificates that is required of me. The
0: for years this
2: of
0: job.
2: Experience too. Like, I've been doing this for a long time. And then because I'm currently in need of a job now, you're telling me I am too qualified for it. That means they are going to give the job to somebody else that has lesser certificates and lesser year of experience.
0: I think another challenge that we have, you know, like I said, I mean, that's from the angle of the one I talked about is from the angle of us. But I should also say that I would go with him a little bit in blaming individuals as well. Now, the reason I will say that is if you have a child, you take care of that child from when the child is a baby up until, you know, teenage years and all of that. Mm-hmm. When that child becomes an adult, that child takes responsibility
2: for
0: him or herself.
2: Yeah.
0: So it means that once you realize what it is, or how, I envy those who have things figured out. I envy them a lot. I remember when I was in school, and I think I've shared before that for the longest time, I didn't know what I wanted to do. I still feel some type of way about it, because that's probably the reason that I feel the way that I feel right now. If I had more guidance, if I could easily have opened my eyes to some things, I probably would have gone, you know, way farther than all of this. Now, when you get to the point that, and do you not know what I decided I was going to do after I saw that, it had already affected me. There was nothing else for me to do. Every young person that I met that is my friend, no matter how young you are, the moment you're going for service, I'd always tell you that 1 year is a time that you have to figure things out for yourself. Now, that is when the reality of adulthood comes. If you miss it within that 1 year, by the time you finish with service and that free money that comes from the federal government ends, that's when reality will dawn on you.
2: Sets in.
0: Now, when reality sets in, not a lot of people are able to look at it and say, okay, this is now how the job market is. Now, for instance, now, I was talking to my uncle yesterday, and then he was like, oh, that's... He shared something with me and he said, there's a person who got a job that pays 150K here in Ibadan. Now, the person's transport fare to and fro is just about max. It's not up to 1K, max 1K. And this person turned down the job.
2: Ooh.
0: Why? The salary is too small. Yes,
2: okay.
0: Exactly. Now, you now think that what skills do you have to be able to negotiate such amounts? I mean, you're fresh out of school.
2: Mm-hmm.
0: And that's another thing. I feel like there's so much,
2: really, we don't so much on now,
0: exactly. There's so much concentration on how much would you pay me? And that's the reason that we don't have lots of young people who are willing to go in and learn anymore. Matter of fact, even it has affected almost every industry. When you get in, it's easier for you to, Oluwole, everything that you know about your job presently, did you know it before getting the job?
3: Yes.
2: You do?
0: You know everything.
3: Yes, yes. Because I planned it for like, after I finished my ND. And I was trying to figure things out for myself. And I was like, okay, I think I love talking to people.
2: Okay.
3: If they have a problem, I know how to talk them out of it.
2: Mm-hmm.
3: Okay, why can't I just put this thing into work and see how it's going to work out for me?
0: Okay, so what I'm asking is, the experience you had before you got the job, is it the same level of experience now?
2: That you have now?
3: No.
0: Mm-hmm. Of course it has improved. That's what I'm saying. Now, I know that there's a very, very high level of how do I put it, underemployment going on right now.
3: Mm-hmm.
0: Everyone is looking for cheap labor,
3: mm-hmm.
0: which is probably the reason that they are also struggling. Now, you don't want to pay what that person that has the skills is worth. And that's another huge problem that we have. You see someone who has experience, and which is also the reason that a lot of job applications now, you see them say that shouldn't have graduated earlier than so year.
2: Thank mm-hmm. you. It's now very, very common now.
0: Because you know that person who has graduated way before
2: would have
0: more experience.
2: Exactly.
0: And you don't want to pay that person for that experience that the person
2: mm-hmm.
0: has.
2: Mm-hmm.
3: Something happened to a friend of mine 2 months or 3 months ago.
0: Mm.
3: Those that do operate forklift, they understand. So he got a job. And do you know the HR, the company we meant to pay them at around 200 per month? Because if you're operating forklift, definitely you are into money. And you have apartment. The apartment they give them is far from their workplace.
0: Okay.
3: The salary was deducted to 120.
2: Why?
3: And when they made their own findings, the HR had to deduct the money.
0: Why?
2: Again.
3: Yes. I don't know. And that is what many people are facing.
0: Exactly. That's I've been in.
3: It's under condition.
0: I've been in an organization. I've actually been in an organization where there was an interview. There are people who had experience, and then the head at the time said that was one that even advised the owner of the organization to say that we don't need to hire all of these ones. They'll be asking you for big money.
3: Mm-hmm.
0: Let's just hire cheaper labor.
2: Mm-hmm. You see?
0: And you know, we'll train them. They'll learn on the job. If I tell you that. Up until now, that learn on the job is not, you know, is a different thing when somebody is willing and not just wanting to be there for the glitz of it.
2: Exactly.
0: That learn on the job is still showing, is still reflecting up until now. But then we are already in the situation, right?
2: Mm-hmm.
0: And for me, I've already highlighted that for individuals, in a way, I agree with the CEO. Yes, I agree with him because of the way the education system is and the fact that right now a lot of young people are more concentrated on just
2: money.
0: Making money.
2: Mm-hmm.
0: And so it's easier for them to, you see someone who is just fresh, has no experience. You call the person for interview and the person is asking you for money that even the CEO probably is not even earning yet. Because you feel like that's just how it is supposed to be, right? Now, there's also the aspect of these organizations hiring cheap labor, in quotes now, because they don't want to pay. What do we do?
2: I feel like we should just start from the grassroots, really. We have to this thing now. The fact that we don't have much quality like we should have.
0: Mm-hmm.
2: So, We should look into our education system at this point, review our curriculums, review the syllabuses. Let's know what we are doing as a country, actually. Let's revisit everything from the scratch.
0: Hmm.
2: Just like what she said earlier, that the audio that you used in 2017 is still the one that they are using now. Let's improve. That's on the education system. And then all this, the company that are
0: hiring,
2: thank you, they're hiring cheap labor now. I don't know. I can't say that we need to give them an orientation because they know what they are doing.
0: They do, trust me.
2: they really know what they are doing. But then in everything, let's just fear God. Let's fear God at this point. Because it was actually a very painful thing when my friend was telling me, they told me that I'm too qualified for
0: I've gone job. For a job before that I was asked how much I earn at my for an interview rather, how much I earn at my current workplace and I said it, I said, aha, we are
2: Kedrumbe. You see?
0: Yes.
2: Like why? It really does not so make any sense.
0: How about you, Luoli?
3: Well, I feel like some don't have the chance of studying what they are using to work now in school.
0: Mm-hmm.
3: It's
0: yes.
3: after school. Mm-hmm. Mm-hmm. So what I would just advise them to do is figure out what really works for you. Don't follow trend. Mm-hmm. Like, this is what my friend is doing, I want to do that. No. Go in depth, like, find it, search yourself. You want to learn, okay, learn well. Don't go into it because they are making money.
0: Okay. All right. For me, I would say that as much as possible, do not be very comfortable with just what you are being taught in school. Get the necessary skills. Life has evolved beyond you just holding on to your certificate and feeling like you should be able to pay me 2 million naira because I have a degree in so course, because I have a degree in this course. I would say that more importantly, as Oluwole has said, search inwards. What is that thing that works for you? If there's any tech skill that goes in line with that, then you should go ahead to learn it. Mm-hmm. For employers, you cannot repeatedly expect someone you want to underpay to take up a job that, and then you're talking about the fact that you're not getting employees. There's no way you get employees. Mm-hmm. And then what is also the system that you have in that organization? Lots of organizations are toxic.
2: Yes.
0: So if you do not have the welfare of your staff in mind, no staff will stay. No one will be willing to continue to work there. So as much as possible, let there be conducive environment for your staff as well. And for the young people, do not stop learning. Do not keep taking as many courses as you can, as many skills as you can, not just because somebody else is doing it, but because it is what you want to do and it will be favorable for you. All right. Thank you guys so much for coming.
2: Thank you.
0: All right. And until next Friday when we meet again on the show, my

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we've taken the first three verses so we are starting the fourth with the fourth verse this evening so I told you the surah has six verses and having taken the first three verses so we are going to start with the remaining three verses gege bi mo se so ati ka suratul kafirun tan ka lo to je ori kokan din ni adowa adowa ori kokan din ni adowa quran chapter 109 ohun na ni an ka lo tan pe ni 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
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You know, in some other areas, some other places, what they do is reciting the surah in Arabic, the very sonorous tone. No. What we are doing here is to present the Quranic chapter for us, tell us the meaning both in English and in our local language. I want you to come back in local language. Mo, am I being no? Oni mo ni pa ide Yoruba. Am I being no? Ide wa ni o. Am I come back? Ide wa ni local. Ide wa shaje local. Ben ide awon babawa. Ide abini biwa. Ide yawa. 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Oni pe it's like an answer. Oje bi down si beri ti awon. 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When we are talking of the kafirun, e je kin mo soft at the say lala itele tele bo ale sare ran wa leti bi pe ta ba nsoro awon kafirun, the kafirun are not the Jews and not the Christians. Okay, awon kafirun ko niyan. 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That is to our own belief, because taba bi awon na won ni ke se pa won gbo Olorun gbo awon gbo Olorun gbo. But in at that time, the Quran was being revealed to Prophet Muhammad sallallahu alaihi wasallam. That is the language God used for them. Oro ti Olorun oba to lo fun won gba yen niyan. Awon ti won bo ina, awon ti won bo omi, awon ti won bo ile, awon ti won bo oke, awon ni won pe ni kafirun. The Christians and the Jews are referred to the Ahlul Kitab, the people of the books. Awon alaye ta wa man se lori eto yi niyan, the word of Islam, where you know more about Islam, you understand Islam. So nitori idi eyi awon Christian won se keferi o, kani kan ma pe won keferi mo. The Jews are not keferi o. The Jews are the follower of Prophet Musa alayhi salatu wassalam. Why the Christians are the followers of Prophet Isa alayhi salatu wassalam? If some people are following one prophet or the other, are they an unbeliever? No, virtually no. So won kin se alai gbagbo, won ni gbagbo ninu Olorun, won de ni gbagbo ninu awon anabi ti won tele yen. 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We call that sura a conspiracy theory. Conspiracy theory la pe won fe tan nabi, won wo boya won le get anabi lati be. But anabi as a God sent somebody, God asked him not to answer them at that time, that they should come back. But when my father that day, the Lord to move surah yen wa gege bi down for the Muhammad sallallahu alaihi wasallam. Ntiko so fun ore. 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That will have been the end of Islam up to today, but God save us, God save Islam, God save Prophet Muhammad sallallahu alaihi wasallam. 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He now ended the surah with what? Lakundinukun waliyadin. That is where the freedom of religion started in Islam. Oni emankanto she lakundinukun waliyadin. I will not disturb you, and I'm not going to force you. And that is why Islam is not a religion
by compulsion. The Quran even said it, that La ikraha fi din, there's no compulsion in religion. That is where freedom of religion was established and entrenched in Islam. So latara di eyi anabi so fun pe e ma se sin tin e je ke mi na ma se se mi emi o ni disturb yin eyin na se kini o e de ma disturb me takbir ibiti afule sura yen sin yen mo wa ni ta ba tin pari e be la 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against anybody on the platform of Islamic religion, on the platform of fighting for Islam. No, no. Look at that surah. Look at that verse. Lakundi no kunwali edin. So we not read it. I want to learn from my Jafun Islam. I want to learn from my Jafun. I want to learn from my Jafun Islam. So the people call Boko Haram, people call ISWAP, people call ICIS, whatever the name given to themselves, they are not Muslims. In no ramification. Gbogbo enu la fi so, won kin se Muslimi. Tori pe sura yen tatatan yi. 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If you so wish, it will make us a one religion adherent. 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So why fighting or killing anybody on the platform or whatever? Shall not be shaken back to wala yeni. That is the question to yaka biri low. 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So many lessons are entrenched in that surah, which you will have opportunity to ask question on it when we get to the evaluation time. Most of me and Bombay. Nitori na ko ni ju bayi lo ni abala ayoke ayoka alquraniwa loni e je ki adato mi die mo bo.

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3: Hello, good evening.
0: Good evening.
3: This is Rafael from Apata.
0: Mr. Rafael, good evening, sir.
3: Well done, sir.
0: Yeah.
3: How is Mr. Kabelele?
0: He's good. Oh,
3: I want to comment on the Arsenal. You said they have already alighted from Villa to Shaw.
0: What do you say?
3: As in concerning the Arsenal player that you said they wanted to sell. Have they list out all those players that they are ready to sell out?
0: No, not yet. Not yet. Maybe before the end of the season, they will put out the list.
3: Okay. Because I wish some we buy better players. Even we need strikers. You know, I've been saying it on your program. We need strikers and we need midfielders, especially wingers and all the rest. So if we could, I wish Arsenal could win Champions League and Premier League together this season so that we have enough money to buy big-time player.
0: Yeah, they have money already. You know, they've gotten 120 million, so plus
3: yes.
0: Outgoing players. So by next season, they will be able to buy more players to the club.
3: I even wish we win all the trophies because winning those trophies will also add to the already gained money. So I wish they could win the both Champions League and Premier League together. At least all those trophies will also add to the the revenue they are going to. So by the end of the season, we have a very big financial capacity to buy more players.
0: Yes, let's be hopeful. But I think before the end of the season, they will put out the list.
3: All right.
0: Thank
3: all
0: you.
3: All right. Send my greetings to Kadeleri.
0: All right, sir.
3: All right.
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Wells Wholesome Jams is live. 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

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Originally live from Wales Broadcasting House along Alaafi Avenue, Oluyole Estate, Ibadan. I am Toluwaleke Ali. First, the headlines. Federal government begins payment of past sector legacy debts. Oyo government to construct 7 new dump sites commences inspection. Odumegwu Ojukwu assumes office as Foreign Affairs Minister. Jonathan challenges suit seeking disqualification of presidential bid. Those are the headlines. Now the news in detail.

The federal government has started settling part of the long-standing debts owed to electricity generation companies, describing the move as a major step towards improving confidence in Nigeria's power sector, Transcorp PLC confirmed. President and Group Chief Executive Officer of Transcorp PLC, Owen Omogiefo, disclosed this today during the company's annual general meeting held in Abuja. Omogiefo commended the administration of President Bola Ahmed Tinubu for making progress in addressing the historical debts owed to electricity sector operators. According to her, settlements reconciliation agreements covering outstanding debts have already been signed for Transcorp Power PLC and Transafam Power Limited, while payments processing for Transafam has already commenced. The Oyo State Government has announced plans to expand its waste management infrastructure with the construction of 7 new sanitary landfill sites across the state. The Commissioner for Environment and Natural Resources, Honorable Ademola Aderinto, disclosed this while speaking at a gathering in Ibadan, the state capital. He explained that the government has begun a structured process to identify, review and phase out these illegal dump sites while strengthening proper waste management systems. As part of the initiative, Aderinto said the government has commenced work on the new designated sanitary landfill sites across Oyo State. The facilities, he added, will meet environmental and public health standards to ensure safer and more efficient waste disposal. Bianca Odumegwu Ojukwu on Friday officially assumed office as Nigeria's Minister of Foreign Affairs following her elevation by President Bola Tinubu. Odumegwu Ojukwu, who previously served as Minister of State for Foreign Affairs, was elevated after the resignation of former Minister Yusuf Tuggar, who stepped down on March 30 to pursue his governorship ambition in Bauchi State ahead of the 2027 elections. In a statement issued in Abuja, the spokesperson for the Ministry of Foreign Affairs, Kimiebi Ebienfa, said the minister was received on arrival by senior directors of the ministry, led by the permanent secretary, Dunoma Ahmed, alongside heads of agencies under the ministry. The agencies represented included the Nigerian Diaspora Commission, the Nigerian Institute of International Affairs, the Institute for Peace and Conflict Resolution, the Technical Aid Corps, the Directorate of Technical Cooperation in Africa, and the Foreign Service Academy. Former President Goodluck Jonathan has challenged a suit filed by lawyer John Mary Jideobi, seeking to restrain him from contesting the 2027 presidential election. Jonathan, through his lawyer Chris Uche, SAN, told Justice Peter Lifu of the Federal High Court Abuja shortly after the matter was called for hearing. Uche informed the court that a letter of conditional appearance, a notice of preliminary objection, a counter affidavit,

0: and a written address had been filed on May 5, praying the court to dismiss the case. It said they got information about the case through the media and hence the need to file their processes urgently, given the importance of the matter, which boils down on the eligibility of the former president to contest in the next election. The senior lawyer said it was unfortunate that such a suit was filed by a lawyer who should know that this same matter had been decided by the Federal High Court up to the Court of Appeal. Justice Emeka Nwite of the Federal High Court Abuja granted an indefinite adjournment in a suit filed by an aggrieved chieftain of the African Democratic Party, ADC, Nafio Bala Gombe, challenging the legitimacy of the David Mark-led leadership of the party. Justice Emeka Nwite took the decision in a ruling today after taking arguments from lawyers to parties in the suit. Justice Nwite said an indefinite adjournment was necessary for parties to furnish the court with a certified true copy, CTC, of the recent judgment of the Supreme Court on an interlocutory appeal filed by Mark, and for Gombe to serve the defendants with a copy of the letter he wrote to the court's chief judge requesting that the case be transferred to another judge. Tragedy struck again in Plateau State. A suspected gunman reportedly killed no fewer than 13 persons in a fresh attack on Ngraba Zongo community, Kwal district of Basa local government area. The incidents, which occurred in the early hours of Friday, threw the community into panic, leaving several residents with varying degrees of injuries. A resident, Mr. Philip Alanga, told journalists in Jos that the attackers invaded the community at about midnight, opening fire indiscriminately before attacking residents with machetes and other dangerous weapons. According to him, the assailants moved from house to house, targeting innocent residents and leaving a trail of death and destruction. He explained that many residents fled into nearby bushes to escape the violence, while several others were left injured and in urgent need of medical attention. That's it on the national news for tonight. Before we end the news, here are the highlights. The federal government has started settling part of the long-standing debt owed to electricity generation companies, describing the move as a major step towards improving confidence in Nigeria's power sector, Transcorp PLC confirmed. The Oyo State government has announced plans to expand its waste management infrastructure with the construction of 7 new sanitary landfill sites across the state. Bianca Odumegwuju on Friday officially assumed office as Nigeria's Minister of Foreign Affairs following her elevation by President Bola Tinubu. Former President Goodluck Jonathan has challenged a suit filed by a lawyer, John Mary Jideobi, seeking to restrain him from contesting the 2027 presidential election. The bulletin was compiled and edited by Kunle Olowu. Stay connected with us on all social media platforms at Wales Radio 893. 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For eyewitness account, call or WhatsApp Wales Radio Newsroom on 0916-893-2000. I am Toluwaleke Ali. Thank you for listening. God bless you.
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